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1: Yeah, me, yeah, yeah, why?

0: Yeah, everybody do us that. Should I woman in any shrammy? What about someone called your papa Blenacy? What poor one poor Blenacy? One in a man and none of them, Bromin in us. Papi, a di brunye, a man for we are near enough. Any penyan num will be a baby, and num your tony jum. One baby, a woman cook massa my yanka. And one year come in she, and what a man be a wee, Nippon Namadia, woman your baby, Bromassi, Adumenti,
1: Amen. Amen.
0: Ye bet you and Yanko for us. Bible say Adisia away. As I may say, my yanny was some man or Eduma. Now, and I do be a bar, mean to me, ye be the other Ewu. Bible say when you pray the other. Kaibafo, a man Tibrim, and son at Daboneno Abba. Now, what ye are seeing here, Domine. Now, what ye are seeing on Quadiada. Once I cry, what you in there, we are. Bible say, Adumini or Emma will be. Bible says, yes, Mena and Quavo. And Quanu and Nipahino. Hine is slave is summonum, is summon anti man in the Bible say, the driver GS in Indiano, or my wound to me, sir, or may you and Yanko Poma. Yes, say, Menu with Saliana and Qua, then you have a Jimassam Ediano, where we could have for Benyanko, hallelujah.
1: Amen.
0: But where do you be a boo? Saupo, Saumpo, Ubu, or Wafu, or when you fool, Ubu, when you abu, when you meet you, Ubu, who is the kill? When is the kill? Ubu, where will be with Yamia? Who are Babu and Yamia? Besakai, Isaiah 28:18-20 Bible says Samadu Abadaho Abano and Casero while swimming Yamina Wea Anopa Yababu Area Yababu Enimile Yababu Abeyesu Anoya into other poor sacrawajin. Why won't quas or the Kuni? Why won't quas or the Pasu Binako? 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Bible soon, Nipa, dear cheer anywhere. 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

0: above you? 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Is anyone above you? Is anyone above you? They trembled, not with a suffering. The Bible says, pray. The Bible says, pray. If you are in trouble, pray. If you are suffering, pray. Or treat it well when you are standing. And we won't betray you now. Our Bible is just in your mouth. We have one seven good year. Tutu. And you don't know what you need to watch. And you don't know what you need to watch.
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2: 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You are God. 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
1: You will have popular opinion. Was so would have the team at the pony, woman goes our corners. Was a protocol for a woman do what we didn't know when they woman by sorry and woman by your mohosa buffer. And you didn't know what almost super mukun makre brief for was say woman goes out a process for a jib bribe. No woman a driver for a fuck what you can the quam bonnet so it did some fuck was woman goes out on the so when I sing a mea frail and then I put to girls in so I grow for to meet the phone. Now we're trying to breathe. Nobody a come out by Ubiti Aboriginal and them in your sex with fools.
2: Goes like, hi baby girl, hi baby, and all that. Once hey, ya papa, are I don't know where you went in Bushasa. Ya won't cross a casa, Jai won't cross a casa. Messia crocro, Sia a crocro. Tiania, you are going to learn. Senya halalabahanda ninkwa. You are watching and praying. As a wise and a virtuous woman, which in honor will be Jimmy Kuno, wouldn't be a woman yards, woman did you Kuno, woman Shia Crocro, now your master's in it, woman himself, you know, to your next serve, a chance in Fumbi and Adia, your next, which to me a fast silver chance here, a money womb, no after Frono, and your good silver, and there's some one you cross it for, yeah, your baby did this in them, huh? And the sense what the good rubber cap, I brought the glasses, see her, yeah, I want. Woman, you won't know what I want. I'm a bar woman. I want the glasses in my Nambia. You could not glass in this one fast. What is it? What do you mean? Change your mind. It's the same word as repent. When your husband is under pressure, you don't add to it. You become nice. You become sweet. You know, you don't put up in your mind to assume you want to keep back your mommy. The beginning of and China, yes, Baba, you know, Sanina, my wedding now. Be prepared. You cannot get results without commitment. That is the reason why because they don't want to be committed to a relationship. 2019, you want to get results?
0: Okay. One, two, three.
2: And I want to read Yamuniema. And a cow food, Bengunim Kruma. How are you going to? What I know is you are not committed. I'm telling this government, if you want results, be committed. You don't have this lackadaisical, laid back attitude and still expect things to work. It does not work that way. We cannot live like uncivilized people. I want to talk to our politicians. We don't care about MPP. We don't care about NDC. When it's a threat to our existence, I need you to understand because you know, the ruling government, the opposition, none of you are right, because the things are moved, you know. And so we want to tell you the heart of God. And sometimes you are forgotten so quick the intense prayers you prayed. Very soon you will be needing that God again. And I'm telling you, God installs and God demotes. You political party colors go and check. Unia, you know, when change. Now they are dear bony at him. And now I call bony as a throw. No monster reply, papa. What are we looking for? You are my brother, not my enemy. You are my sister, not my enemy. The Bible said, how good and pleasant it is for brethren to dwell together. It is like precious ointment. It is sorry now, mukonomon kanchiramo. Honorable, honorable, but you don't do the honorable thing. MPP ni NDC for yempetie ni ndiye ye whatever. Yempetie. When you're missing in country mose. Imajanwa muhie kuno. 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NDC, MPP. You are some money check.
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2: Now, I'm fatinene and opay and come on pony. A beer, now when you're me and my baby.
4: Where sex was a holy and a private event, homosexuality was unheard of, abortion was illegal. Preachers preached because they had a message. And Christians rejoice because they had victory. Give me the old part Christianity where preachers preach from the Bible and singers sang from the Bible and singers turned the lost to the Lord. Give me the old part Christianity when born again meant new life and salvation meant a changed life. Following Christ to eternal life was a priority and the order of the day. Give me the old time Christianity. Oh yeah. When we turned to church, not to a theater. We came to the altar, not to a platform. Give me the old time Christianity where the gospel was preached and not motivational speaking. Give me the old time Christianity, oh yeah, where the sinner lifted their hands unto the Lord and surrendered all and turned their backs on the world. Give me that old time Christianity.
2: I reminded you, ladies and gentlemen, that Christianity is not a religion. I am not a Christian as a religion. I don't practice, you know, because religion must be practiced. I don't practice Christian religion because Christianity is not a religion. It's a culture. It's a lifestyle. It's a mindset. It's a revelation. It is, I'm telling you, Christianity is a revelation. They that understand the revelation very well, they understand what I'm talking. There, we come to church not to practice a religion. We

so is whom you know. We don't know Jesus. You can't go there, but it's not the type you know. It is about a relationship. You need a relationship with the Son of God. You need a relationship with the Son of God. The whole humanity, the human race, one of the words that is making us all mad is the word trend. What is the song that is trending today? The Christians want to know the secular song that is trending. The Christians want to know the celebrity making news today. The Christians have gone mad. We want to follow what is trending. People get up in the morning and they want to ask, what's trending today? Jesus is trending the whole day and you have refused to see it. Jesus is trending everywhere and you have refused. What is trending today? I'm telling you, Jesus is trending the whole day. Prophecy, the prophetic ministry, prophetic office, a prophetic gift, a prophetic atmosphere, and a prophetic mantle. These composites of the prophetic ministry, the four composites of the prophetic ministry, I want to remind you, and it's not for useless things, but for weightier matters. Yewa apostle for us of four. I'm a cleric. I'm a shemkom. Ubetima bodia born and a thing. It doesn't mean anything, but your bosom suffer. And you win your mea suffer. Woma puera didi. Miracle money is coming on your mobile money. Miracle money is coming into your account. No more kick him remove you. You bring prophecy into entertainment. You want to bring prophecy to frivolous and loose things. The judgment will begin from the house of God. The bishops, the apostles. One more pet title I can see. Because you will be a bishop, you are a shepherd of at least 12 model churches. List will be near a pata by Kokura. Wash a castle gown, said we bishop. Aye! We need the mercies of God. And yes, I am in the buffo tissue. Sorry, no, so you best sorry. I know pay a better sound. So food new. We have reduced the prophetic ministry to useless things. And I'm reminded.

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1: Weightier matters.
0: And somewhere here with that deck, not you. Your ways are not his ways. Your thoughts, your cognitive faculties are not his thoughts. As the heavens are higher than the earth, the yeka weightier matters unto God. I'm only teaching you and preaching the heart of God to you. Sabaya, one kasaya kanchelo.
2: Okay, FM. Okay. One point seven.
0: The whole humanity, the human race, one of the words that is making us all mad is the word trend. What is the song that is trending today? The Christians want to know the secular song that is trending. The Christians want to know the celebrity making news today. The Christians have gone mad. We want to follow what is trending. People get up in the morning and they want to ask, what's trending today? Jesus is trending the whole day and you have refused to see it. Jesus is trending everywhere and you have refused. What is trending today? I'm telling you, dear brother, Jesus is trending the whole day.
1: The church has lost discipline, structure, and focus.
0: That is why these days the people come to church with pictures. That's witchcraft.
1: Second time or catch it out 2019.
0: Ghana suffered. Muhammad come into occultism. He is not here. He is risen. That you

0: is not here. He is reason that the gays will be saved. He is not here. He is reason that the prostitutes will be saved. He is not here. He is reason that the drunkards will be saved. He is not here. He is reason that rivalry and contention will stop in the church of Jesus Christ. He is not here. He is reason that witchcraft will leave the humanity or human race and the body of Christ. He is not here. He is reason that selfishness will leave us alone. He is not here. He is reason that alcoholism, one more normal, one more dance, one more power total. He is not here. He is reason that masturbation and all forms of addictions will receive liberation. He is not here. He is reason. Therefore, diabetes will leave you. High blood pressure will leave you. Spontaneous will leave you. Cardiovascular disorders will leave you. He is not here. He is reason that limitation will be removed away from the lives of God's people. He is not here. He is reason that anything that impeded you will be taken out of the way, that you will leap over the wall and run through a troop. He is not here. He is reason that anybody that is sick of any form of insanity will receive healing in the name of Jesus. He is not here. He is reason that the person who is barren and cannot give birth to children will receive the fruit of the womb and the blessings of children. He is not here. He is reason that there will be a turnaround in the lives of God's people. He is not here. He is reason that you will have a testimony and a sign and a wonder and a miracle, because he is not dead. He is reason. Be prepared. And you don't know today, and I was a mupeja moho against.
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Karen Akwa was the very first person who joining me on Facebook Live. Followed by Erujem Fi. Yajem Fua, London, good morning to you. Piasante, Ewo, United States, Massachusetts. Kovi Christian, Ewo, Enkraya. 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Eric Sifabuate, Ewo, Hackney, in London.

0: Sam Junior and so our United States. 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And lastly, not the least, Baba Coleman was Sakrade. And Nene Sikache. And your dear wife, and Kraya Irene. 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
1: Okay,
0: Kwaba do yaba no pejmeri yi so da fada Dixon Santio say Jay foreigner Kofi Odro

Into me passa me fa akoya ne a panic as a free so I'm sure when you made dominant more edema Yenuano moa womoa goodia gremusa. The free Kaneshi echo a ye a dog ba echo sa enclave nim Eddie Abbasine echo Uyare from Muho. It's just a baby. And when your baby crank and so ta and kept a yiddy walk. We shall be crying so, for example, I is one yiddy walk. Yen tea, sir, a brickwine is so in so yiddy 5 year being tea bida. Upon us, any idea, not just a more trouble. Yet if you are Baba Bessine, a call a ye a wa. 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

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Usubrani has here. And so on top for the idea or baby would only feel and so on that drip no no and no the post of the door. Nimpa have been submerged, ne wardrobe have been submerged, ne sofas have been submerged, ne kitchen have been submerged. Can you imagine that you have fitted a brand new kitchen with microwave ovens and fitted refrigerators and cooker hobs and omni idea wa fit bibia nicely. Where you more extractors, so no many idea nice, you be outfit idea almost about 85,000 to be 105,000. Maybe a builder, maybe a professional builder, a trained building technologist. Me see that, yeah, sorry that I wouldn't. I mean, I'm design here before it goes to permission and all that. And sana, this year, no, I supervise because me school, I'm a choir, Nancy, and see me be about Nancy. It is minimum. According to the Kosia school, no, I did be on my CIA friend quantity survey. Quantity survey, no, me to me actually say we a cost to say. And I say, yeah, estimation, we ever cost to say it is a fitted kitchen, a minimum bo. Meti my mouth estimated value of BB. It is me here. 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
0: 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Now you know who some woman is in suono nyai to as I'm speaking to you the weather forecast you know I predict is a free na to the next 2 weeks there you were trouble. It two person better me mom pa yem fan share brother nsa. Ah enra enana nsa. Me papa Reverend Stanley Mensa every America e baba be drew Ghana Orlando opie free ayim Danu anadwun ansuo no to ye no opie free plane mo from airport to Nifie which is just about 30 minutes or 35 minutes from the airport no would be 3 hours 40 minutes 3 hours 40 minutes in traffic because a kwana si mimi mama meka me kwai so wa ama sama eno mne yisa e kwai ya mesi mfanto ata me usui me enye no 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

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Well, a bolo in Simon, where they are, man. 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A mawe, you to near my jum, ya mawe, ye, ya chesse, who be on my tom, monom near the hour, speaking to one of my dishibaco, or tom stationary, honey, Emma. Now, or the loan, the air, Juma. He's sure number first stationary, honey, Emma, in our books. Emma, honey, Emma, near my chesse. A dear Ura, we Ura shop in one very. In so for paper, dear Nabeano. Why no, no, ya see, in so for paper, ya ha time and I will, ya walk, ya dear Guma

Gagajo semi building technology, train building technologies by profession. Syrian girls of London, and I've worked all this while with it. Adiba kwa or fire to sum you me perse would for a coma prina free set. Aji, the Bible said, Aji a poor and a poor foot too. Now, dear me on was yen to me and to tour, you bet to me a bumpa yako kem moon. 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One of the wisest things to do, I will feel honest. We will drive away, now we will walk away. And fat house in your feel now, it will be better to drink. So we be do your grass, I will feel. Then so ta, in sududu anwa, etimano num will feel. And pebe be a bit netine ako. Baby a grass wano, and num suun tem. Iti. A dear bark woman, so they treat him, baby, baby, and say, she a tran why ya qua qua go see a friend grow for baby, baby. No, there is a reason why baby or honour a woman or my towels. There is a reason. Yet, yea, wunu ya fe near body a baby, any idea of for sober habit go, a dear be one more. It's not going to go away until we change the narrative. That is number one. Number two, and say, okwa brochire enkrofo ama sonom ne yade a ade bi wo no mu a mantamu bi a no unhi ase bi a wote a chemota wotena ka mu ko bi a circle se wo koto bi bi a ade bi a wo circle ne bi wo a chemota wo remalls ebi wo ho wo re bi a hospital papa ebi wo ho wo re schools ebi wo ho enti abrochire ba bi ani wa wo bi etimi kase me free Accra e de me be ko school ke

0: 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If you are looking for schools, if you are baby, I want to. Ye won krofu bi won ma me papa ye eyi Dr. Nkrumah training o e wo Bristol in the United Kingdom e ma ne baba ye senior work supervisor for PWD e wo Ghana ha. One of the things that they did is that they planned the city planners and minim said ye fre omo, but there is a department in every assembly called the town planning department. Sano pay
1: one point seven.
0: E dim komo. 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Ye ke Kristo so wa nya ne si asie sie ho ti asori dem button so. The wise only understands what I'm saying. Ye kaso obi ye Kristo ni a. 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Meje communion, the ko Eucharist. 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The Bible said it is the Lord who prepares my fingers for battle and my hands for war. 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I'm telling you baby to say Florida. A hono is such a flat ground. United States in Florida, whether Tampa, Florida, or Miami, Florida, all the Florida, nah. It's a flat ground. In so to me, Thomas storms, to me, boost tsunami type of in so babe filihuna. But I tell you, within a short time, then in our country, because they put a mechanism and a strategic plan together. And the dominant word I want to emphasize is a plan. Plan. That is the problem. Many people me where you should now. 95% of the people watching me on the internet right now, they all live outside the country. Asuma American woman him. Ensuom family wom. Obi ti be ni na ho e flat road area he. Why insure ne die? Why insure bibia? 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You bet two ball at the goose mume. Jimini be kofa trouble ababa be sane wonu ausu ye bajumano. I'm telling you. It will greed and a year jume. Corruption and a year juma. You bet sign permit in a wet land. It will be so kajam is a one way see die wo Ramsar sites and omni adia na womuni permit. Do you want to tell me say woman ni permit oh? Obi atam 9 bedroom house say ho opeso ka chem say woni permit. 9 bedroom house woni permit. Na no ye ko ye permit fee bi a ye ko tia na no for a church. 250 seater church. Permit fee for that was almost 30,000. It will be see 9-10 bedroom house wa wo ye say the permit say because permit no ye the space capacity the dine value no me adie ti ne age drawings e two guys o ga jam say omo omo ni permit
1: okay, okay. 1 0 1
0: why in the map permit wo ramsia site we want to know yes I back where wo emua ye koje permit they requested for a land document site plan indenture land registration from survey lands and title land title registration you will not believe us mami no kaji adan dey disaster say modern land documents here dey almost some person mo check the authenticity of ownership tiedi amika no it be a year then na we no dey we mo ko timinya permit without we checking say you know why na own a wetland it do so ka tell me say wo mo aho akonyaye wo mo dey annim say aha e ya reserved sister say yan soria oh no me catch no adie no be west area bia must be able to adie ba kwa me power abruchi plan no say in every area apart from the malls the schools the hospitals the all the gyms the and normal that kind of thing you know apart from that because we been to me free bia me fan say we been to me free bia west hills area ho no say me kwa chimota mall or Accra mall e bin ho the kinds of mall no yes you me me where mall si kra bia ni where abro sign Accra mall say nya abro sign where west hills mall nya abro sign ena achimota mall nya abro sign it you know I want to ask abro chi mall si na to aso be say 5 4 3 uti ya say ura mall mo aso area bi ebi wo adie ba ko wo mo ye me fe eye so me japak baby wo ha wo to na ti bomu abetimi akotena say it's good for your mind
1: what you
0: have
1: no money
0: here I'm talking it is not going to be only government god ye yam time kura ne say enzu atawie afankrofo asenema ni asori abejirejira ho na nka wase ye ne say na wase nka ba ne say ye de ne kasa oh June 3 11 years in it, that same day in Zootoye. 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But seriously, that June 3 anniversary, Nana June in Zootoye, it just see ye. Me ne woka say, a dire buegu. So are you trying to tell me, say, if the integrity of the structure was accurate, and kadaibegu, ebe buama, e yi, obabere webi ya wadane baby, wadane mpasu brim. 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

0: 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Amen. The news is going to be next on your radio right after the news. Adia Chebia FM Kofi Odru Nyame Admaju Arebishi Akwasi Edawe Osumno Alabaster International Ministry Eya Huduo Minu the W3 service at Alabaster Tesano the F5 service at Alabaster Sapeman Upa Alabaster City Yijinem Iti Tesano 6 o'clock Alabaster City 10 Oba be pemichi ame na yini nkomo. 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
3: I've read the standing order since I saw the appeal. There's nothing in our standing orders for a rescission. When Parliament passes a bill, Parliament's functions of issue. I think that the only role that Parliament has today is to transmit the bill to the President. When it goes to the President has indicated that he will want to have scrutiny of the bill. The Constitution spells out the steps the President can take to scrutinize the bill. I think that that's where we are. Parliament should transmit the bill, warts and all, irrespective of whatever drama may have conspired. Parliament has done its job because the act of a rescission of a passage of a bill is alien to our standing orders. Everything that we do in this house, Parliament is a house of rules. If it was respectfully to Mr. Speaker, it's not a house of appeals, it's a house of rules. And so if there's no rule in the rule book that gives us room to do what he wants to do, I'm saying that there's still a room in there. The presidency can come back to us and say Parliament reconsider 1, 2, 3, and we'll have that debate on the floor and then send it back.
1: Se obi betima me asade asema ba mra se bedwa fi ato ato aho adwa kire ho adwa e mampeni Speaker of Parliament die oni se atumi no e honya appeal court e na obe misremo bia ya gya atum die ne ya gya atum Emmanuel Akoli oni William Gentu ene kwiche nsem wei ele somo yen
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4: We don't need to rewrite the script. Today in the United Kingdom, for you to access a pornographic website, you need to put your driver's license for them to be able to determine that you are 18 years. Ask yourself why they are doing that. Because they've seen the danger and the damage that pornography and over-sexualization have done to a generation of young UK citizens. And that's why for us, we believe that in Ghana here, and we're working with going to cabinet on that, to make sure that before you access any X-rated site, you must put either your driver's license or your national ID card, so that we know who you are and who is going to that site, to prevent children from being exposed to such content. This is the real threat. Because when a child is over-sexualized at an early age, it affects their development, it affects their thinking, it affects even their morality and their values and their standards.
2: And here you quote here your communication minister, Yera Sam Jordan, and you see him. And I'm Rashe, but you need your wash, Madisha, where up and down, but to Empress, so Martin in Dam say, ye quote, and I may your minister, and be your Juman, I'm a bar, anti LGBTQI plus, but may and tell me a dear to now for me, but now so I data, what barefoot, that be a nuni. And when they say we'll be tiny baby, one were then home, who was who a quack or show and as a bonsam catua. Nanka, where dear ye can assam, and to minister at the way, and may Ghana for me, I shame him say, Data boy, then do, and now we now but tell pa you see a church of poor Bissau to data, and Jenny Tetel Gusua woke her Nana, the NSA, what here walk on to a best repair. Send ye Ghana for Yashu Shapard ye, Sabi, and yet Sabi will be a walk or show Pono, and I was what they can't say. Ye running down there to minister and him send ye Ghana for Shanimum. If you this year buying chair pan so betting me up why now ye sick as somewhere jija ye sick as somewhere tete up pants my so quente benum ye betting me peja at the agent honum now who pensus ya would be a betting me up one quadano netting me up one who by dear sabe and your proposal na sense to share de basu ya de baba buana won cra gana cardia went to me and shabon some cut to him was here no dear who here crown next more did to drink and will be sent this year by him sir I buy brand woman to your position now why ye campaign no a se nyo mo kan ya Ghana form e te ye tetre masia ne ye ka so 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Your consent for Frosso.
1: Honorable Emmanuel Akwale and in the deputy, will I'm going to so there are some for Framan here and assuming now for Ghana ye dinner and cost home. Open your chicken here, I would that Ghana Standards Authority and not Standards Authority. A large nuhu mutari. One on worker say, Nanakasa near Titia. 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
5: In the areas of the revenues that have been capped, the internally generated revenue, government takes a certain percentage. If that could be relaxed a bit, that will help us to actually retool our laboratories and be able to recruit more hands. We realize that in the work we do, there's standard setting and there's also some regulatory aspect of it. And with that work, you need a lot of boots on the ground. Members of parliament have complained about their areas not being enriched by the activities of the GSA. And we made them understand why it is so, because people are looking for laboratories in their areas to test some of the things, and we don't have their laboratories.
1: Alhaji Nuhu Mukhtari Ono Ena Mutene Nkanupeni Power that Ghana Standards Authority Ano Ena Madaruma Muteze Okanese Mno Emmanuel Akwale Eni William Gintune Debray
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7: A paradox that demands urgent action. Africa is not poor in agricultural resources. Africa possesses approximately 60% of the world's remaining uncultivated arable land. Africa is endowed with extensive fresh water resources, abundant sunshine, diverse agroecological zones, and a youthful population capable of driving agricultural transformation. Africa has centuries of indigenous knowledge and agricultural traditions that have sustained communities for generations. Yet, despite these advantages, Africa contributes less than 10% of global agricultural output.
2: So for ya washe nyane any kwea won sams ye were kopoku sansam wegina Emmanuel Kwale William Gentu yenina weso na yentwa ho sima ye ba ye bekwa amamfo aman so.
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2: Yes, I'm a mini now quaba be made by a cassia bopono so afe ye qua man for my son. And penny for the car was some say we are simu ye youtube one and one cassa why ye be we now when you ma quiet then say we be an end to the way the addition of Kenya and now woman with demo a wolf's war charger once my walking in an assembly. Now know what to all one KB say woman yan in TS America my soon like a Pierre Airbase Hornum woman basis center. Ama any pass said woman ya Ebola ya DB. Now we say the new Omadish here per se be America addition emum Kenya frigging number PMO Kenya. wase kwan bia so wobehwe sane ebeya saa quarantine center we betimi ahwe na wetimi akọ na wapo mu den 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
17: 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Nicaragua for, and yet no more papa, communication, Nica. Now, Nico, my son, the bubble boy, and the bear for bear the cake. Jaman for, work up on, and once and some friendly matches and quark or son, and I demo a mania Eldo Munti. See, see, idea. Ghana Blasters, and you could do ubi a miso. 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
0: 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But e your mind ne dia.
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0: aya anya ha ne fom ha
1: someone must take responsibility
0: ah
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0: ah waka aya lolo waka accident waka flooding flooding
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0: I say enu ano according to temuafo no so I say conditionalities or the man no bail conditions ni be say onja ne passport e ma the court registry na be si enu ano onfa mai
1: na onzo kwa call to vary his bail
0: I ti kwapem so ade beban de.
1: Na ba jo enye se ye ka se ko prison custody no anu. Na wa fira o yire se. Hey, fa bra do wa ma de me go there bi o.
0: Eh serious so. Se procedure ho, mira ho.
1: Eh am ordered by the court. Di order no kura no. 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Eh bi na judge ne sign order no.
2: About to register yo
0: enti ya mame Halima Abdul Basit say 1 year won ko bi mu akofim say wa ma dey kura o
1: akofim so ode beba
0: ode beba beto ho okay
1: nya me anya wadom say nei me dey aba
0: okay
1: but wo ba ye no judge no on sign order na
0: that's what because
1: we must see the order no from the court.
0: Okay.
1: Aba registry ho.
0: Okay.
1: And sign the general order no so. Aje o passport na to.
0: Eh no na ne lawyer ni Tete Thompson say obetu kwako obeko school was a UK was a dinti. I think so say we members you said yeah. Enra, ye ni di nkomo no.
1: Bajo, bajo general. Ako UK. Bajo. Lawyer can say beg to differ. And the UK wa mo visa no. Eye e visa. Ye nyo visa no to ho
0: eh rade and na voice say boy ya me dey farm me tie na me say we
1: me o mi sa na say you ba wo nim dey kakro
0: it be beside and say you ni say da ben
1: say me say now you ke visa say we pretend ya visa kura na Pepa cho emra ene je wo ne se UK visa ba do di
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0: I copy him so the Babano.
1: I copy him so
0: the baby a one. Mamma, could you order? Be name of Mubashim, other from the register, from the court. No. Never quite share one must say. Well, come on, ma'am, this and answer. Montumbo, would you? Move on, and I mean, va, would you answer? Almost him if I met all. Yevra Al Wahab Farouk, a international diplomatic consultant. Yanino entry and come on. Mira Al Wahab Farouk. 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
0: Good morning. 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
0: Ami, Ami, Ami. Ah, eh, Maba Unchaya. Yewura member of parliament me amadam for pa me nua pa for asante achim no agya wo kọ london wo duru skipola eye amsterdam ya chen achire nua te one communique bi from the government every ho mna se bedwa betena se ya ante hwe every ho majority chief whip eye miura da fia makwa wo no kra be kan se oh the thing was issued in April. Everyone, one also can be. Everyone, embassy, minister of foreign affairs, one also can be. Everyone, the Dutch representative of our Ghana, Netherlands ambassador, one also can be. And now, Sabi, I sent Penny in from my body. Yet you are the idea, no way. Ah, of any meet you?
2: Kwame.
0: Ah.
2: I am an intern or tearful. And say, I send by with that some issue after several times. I'm at the margin. And I'll continue to share and throw more light. Say, the quietness of mine, the quietness, especially parliament, the quietness that those who matter and call it stakeholders, not stakeholders in his case. In the case they are on a private case. But then stakeholders to the fact say, oh yeah, honorable certain member of parliament. I do not buy the idea for anybody to say, then he was not on his way to parliament. So it means that if somebody is not on his way to the parliament and he ceases to be a parliamentarian, what about our constitution and how does the constitution say? Now, the country Ghana, close to 40 million population, and here you say 275 people that we have asked them to represent us is a huge constitutional demand on these particular people. One of them, even without one, it creates a kind of constitutional gap, i.e. Yanshe caucuses of the parliament, Yanshe the majority, and for that matter, the minority, etc. Key decisions of the country cannot be made without even one or two. Unless otherwise, then she said, "Kopase, problem biaba." And some of us are saying, "Sir, there are certain types and crimes are a warranty. Nobody me know me, you need who a crime be even crime. You be make a comment unless we wish. We can't take decision unless we try to attempt to talk about it. Nemum issues biya, it involve a certain personality." And then when you go into our constitution now, there are some personalities, the executive, the judiciary, certain level, even the chief executive certain level, the minister certain level, and then also the parliament, most especially, from the council of state. Every country has that kind of a bracket of personalities called the high profile, or personalities called the VIPs. I'm not talking about the elite or money or etc. No, but the country protects. Now, a member of parliament has been held up on transiting, in transit, en route, nowhere than UK. America has every extradition pact, agreement, treaty with the United Kingdom. Holland, only Ghana, I'm yet, and I've asked, and I have heard the lawyers be kasa, none of them have been able to prove the extradition treaty between Ghana and the Netherlands. We don't have. We have the international one that is the standard against every country on earth, murder cases, pedophiles, etc., blah, blah, blah, blah, blah, blah. Any somebody caught on hand or somebody indicted, and now so be our order, it be an international watch so for certain crimes to be against humanity, etc. But in this very case, which we are learning, which we are knowing, which you've noticed, a case of somebody being mentioned, or a case of somebody needed somewhere, and as Yashushan wanted somewhere. And we are saying that the international protocols are very clear. The ICJ, International Court of Justice, even their warrant, how many of them nom Kim Diakochi, Bibi Netanyahu? How many of them nom Diche, Omar Bashir? How many of them nom Diche, Fidel Castro? How many of them nom Diche, Muammar Gaddafi? Muammar Gaddafi was issued international arrest warrant. President Kofoba, above the government, the first 2 weeks, Gaddafi came to Ghana. The ICJ were telling Ghana, say, well, I want a BN channel. Who is that President Kofoba? It is against. Ghana does not recognize that, even though it was international criminal court. For what? Politically motivated? No. Politically motivated cannot arrest anybody on Interpol if it is about politics. Unless about certain crimes. Where your private court commercial case, meaning the details, and I mean the lawyers, and I mean the mobia, I'm treating it and handling or talking, also contributing as part of say, I'm looking at what will happen to my majority whip that you made mention of, Honorable Dafia Mako. What will happen to Honorable Okudeto, who is our foreign minister? What will happen to other MPs in other jurisdictions of the country?
0: Babe, now, you untie muno. What is here? What must say? A dia and a waye. And the IAD, no, yet he said he was due to appear before a judge. Ewo ho. But I could be a musakwati, and he said, what must say? Sika bi kura fa an account na say sika no na enam free Amsterdam say sika no free Amsterdam bank bi na e wire fa an account mu san nyama nyina me patcho wontie mu no what bi
2: Kwame, ever since you made mention on this particular medium, say yesterday na court court in 48 hours at that time. The 24th hour came to pass in the 48 hours, the 2 days. From that time till today, I'm asking that no matter how that the situation is, a high-profile personality in the name of an MP cannot go to court in another jurisdiction without the presence of our Ghana High Commission or Ghana Ambassadoria or the Foreign Service representative. Representative of the Foreign Service must be there no matter how. It has never happened. It doesn't happen in any country of the world. One, okra diplomatic passport, leave the immunity aside, but okra diplomatic passport of the country makes him a VIP. Okra member of parliament, your friends, a card, say, well, you're a sitting member of parliament. You cannot take such a person to any court in any jurisdiction of any world where we have a Ghana mission. Even if a Ghana mission needs a Kumha, you look around the plenipotentiary ambassador or the plenipotentiary high commissioner who covers that area to send a mission, a personnel. And for that matter, Onuamu Nenkwa, that is okay. The head of HOC, the head of consular service, Utimiko, the head of other department utimko the visa officers and not anybody from the foreign and not as Ghana or RD the research department officers in the foreign mission. This is the Ghana foreign police. The foreign police they represent all the time in other jurisdictions. American foreign police or back court. Home the home you see press secretary at the embassy and or back court. Home you see legal no all the legal for local on the in the local country, not in the press secretary, no abiginal. Somebody must represent. Are we saying say a predicted to chinchin I a chip up a week? A month and counting or under a month. Then telling ya anything. That the Ghana High Commission, a Ghana ambassador in the case of Holland, Wako court or the Ghana Foreign Ministry Mubi Ako court, as I may see, they have communicated to the parliament. Any Antiana. So the parliament is a public figure. Parliament cannot also sit in isolation, say, why the news and Omenia news. I will not, and tomorrow and to the next day, believe, say, the foreign ministry had not been informed about what is happening or the current happenings over that MP, Mr. Frimpono, or Amsterdam. There's no way, say, Ghana mission in Amsterdam, Den Haag or Amsterdam, will not communicate the apostle because a yes, say, will be caught. A yes will be walked out. Even ordinary Ghanaian citizens are deported and the normal circumstances, they actually need deported and here Juma and ambassador Nini Milan will be home. Name of the Neko quarter, somebody must be there. In any case, in the Yenshadam Fa, sir, you'll become houseless and troubleless in home. But a member of parliament, born in there, like I said, if he has a cross, let him carry his own cross. But we are talking as a country. Say, and you may be a young, you know, say, Yenshian yet, a Chinabino. I didn't think I said, South Africa, I want to omotate yen. Young with the right, say, young woman say, I'm crying in proud woman, boo woman. That's your coffee woman. It's the same spirit that we have to carry in dealing with some of these issues that borders on international diplomacy, international affairs, and then international politics. See, Antima involved with Yahuan. Me and Tima and Sian Namibia, the country, we're going back, and the politics has restricted itself only to the local and the local discussions and the local narratives. It doesn't happen like that. Yachu Obi, we're a member of parliament. Some of us are saying, they're fine, you didn't make crime. But then if we were told, and what we heard, then he said, a bench warrant and an FBI for the Bechina. Bench warrant of an FBI is a local bench warrant, an international bench warrant. In the Yeni Holland former local bench warrant, which is Ghanaian MP, our war transiting, and then call another country, which is the third party. Does a third party has any agreement with us, a treaty with us, a resolution with us, any form of agreement or charter with Ghana? So with Timothy National, what the bracket of the VIP, or the bracket of the diplomatic status, not the immunity, diplomatic status, third party country to me extraditing on. Timothy Anasa or Sarandana, and I've defined and I've explained the other time that. Are they going to surrender him to Americans? And now they're extraditing him. If he's been extradited, then it's a different case altogether. Then let's look at Yeni Holland for extradition pact, i.e. and vis-a-vis Holland, Ghana, U.S. Send extradition pact in here. Bench warrant in on the coin. Send another bench warrant in it. What contains in the bench warrant? And I said, send a bench warrant. That explains why we make it no longer. Because America for the Holland law no could have a challenge. So look, our hands are up. We want to get the clarity. And their bench warrants and all the bench warrants America, FBI for the Benin, and local bench warrants from New York jurisdiction. Because only in the state or granted bench warrants. And I went on to explain, said, which is Maduro, Nicolas Maduro, up to now, young fine could not court. Because the means now the betting I didn't become American, as American court agree. The crime now with the atonement, so no. That's why I stepped in. And some woman stepped into the United States. Regardless of the Nabi Raho, fine. They call it ambush. Maybe an Egyptian no. Who jam watch or doko doko. I feel no copy per grounds. But when they watch in European country, I watch in the baby watch in no. Now he was in transit. And I've always asked, and then find a Nanka Holland if went to Minchang. A man called for the flight. Nanka London, the location, London. The British residents are, you can call it in the place of abort, regardless of the facts of a Ghanaian MP, who do UK, not even in most cases at the airport, because that time he's already caged. and he can't run away. If the British intelligence and all around that, you're on the I'm working the airport, the international arena. No, you're already on British soil. Because watching the airport, you're seek political asylum. These are some of the international practices that countries do not do to others. They can do this. It is a chinabi bench warrant from Manila, Philippines, from Philippine police. So only Ghana MP do a problem. In the Philippines, so the bench warrant, our MP diabetic to Dubai airport. Are we saying say, as a country, Thailand, Philippines, any other, and if say other countries, you name some so a bench warrant, we are aware, but we don't value them. It doesn't work. The countries will not observe them because bench warrant is just from the Akuma police station or Dansuma police station. Dansuma police station cannot issue a bench warrant, say, or Kwakwacha America, your friend say, Governor be an assistant senator near the Aqua Court to the Montana FBI, FBI International Organization, a American state, your friends, agency. And to Niamana Bano, Omumia would be a call. A just fair, near Nanfensia, yes. It is all people be say, I say, social media, they read, say, he has been extradited already to America. Seriously, amazingly. In the parliament, on your way, said the Aqua America, then you and I know, sir, that 15 months. 15 times 6 in a one manner, yeah, in a vacant, you know. It's already constitutional issue here now. Is that what we are waiting for? The Yansan Prepeska, Yansan Koto Abba, am I another member of parliament? Is that the reason, sir? Letting people in their minds, in say, oh, where the Abba, a Yemisi, Mafa, and I said, certain opposition also feel, sir, okay. Yes, you bet my you see it in account. Yeah. Is that what we are looking at? Is that the consideration? Is that how we've limited and then go down as a country? Let us defend Ghana. It is one flag that we are all worshipping. It's the one flag that we all carry. Matters that affect the flag, we must, regardless of your case in the Quran, you make an attempt to let you choose a person say, what's your mind? Now, my own ambassador, what then has? Or my own West Africa, I'm one of the powerhouse. Or my on the African continent, you are ranking member when it comes to terms of even diplomatic affairs and then the foundation of Africa and some of our organizations. Or my also so need the only country in Africa, eldest United Nations General Assembly, the only country that has always spoken every year and year back to back. All our presidents, including the military ones, they went to the chambers. So Ghana's recorded highly. I didn't see any man kitting be your man here to say the country the enemy left from right. They advise us. At the foreign ministry. The foreign minister is young on the job and he's doing all his best. But every foreign ministry in the world, including United States, the State Department, pressured the former ambassador, our advisor, who becomes the state, Secretary of State. So, you don't hear anybody talking. Former ambassadors. Yeah, former ambassadors, they understand of them, not the political ones. Kwame was career ambassadors, they will come up. They know these things on their fingertips. Country not is can you train woman. Any woman call wakwa pension. No country refuse and leave the ambassadors. And woman call sir. We don't do that. They are the part and parcel of the decision-making body. They have an association, but how well are they impacted into the day-to-day administration and as the day-to-day advice? Can be sabai no. Oma from honorable minister. Okay, the minister mpacho. Fine. Yeah, the human no. When I had the head of ministry, that's okay. We don't get this. Name a baby say ba, say ni yeno. Metan say ni yeno. Okay, I say ni our Ghana ambassador being a friend Benin. You remember? Kwame.
0: Hello, Kwame. Alaji.
2: Okay, I
0: say Paul, meet you.
2: Ni our Ghana ambassador being a friend Benin, Dr. Benin or something like that. That was Switzerland.
0: Hey, Dr. Benin.
2: Yes.
0: No free sunyan.
2: Ni our Ghana ambassador. Ghana ambassador, head of mission, our your friend there, Switzerland.
0: Is that what you were Legon?
2: There were two. Baku elect and Baku ambassador, a career diplomat.
0: Ah, a career diplomat, okay.
2: Yes, on and over Switzerland. There were some issues around that time. Look at how the country, Rollins, even in the military, how they handled the issue. We have a lot. There are a lot of career diplomats, the Womko retirement, former minister, foreign minister, through the foreign ministership, they have ways that they go. You won't be able to. One consult to a mom and say, no. They will be able to tell you, so no. Yes, we'll be a sida. A BC, and I said, Yanni Holland, Quenny, see. The ministry in NTSIA, the embassy in Nigeria said the ministry must be able to tell me say no yenu om diplomatic treaty eh da ho agreement yenu om ni ye national and for third party deportation or third party extradition with that xyz yen kan ugu sir nice question say om ambassador make say and indeed the diplomatic call they meet every two other Thursdays. I stand to be corrected, but every month they meet either once or twice or once a month. The ambassador nuko akotina ho bi wanpa the head of a council beko ho and any of the home's principal secretaries in bi. So nobody has brought this attention. Our ministry of foreign affairs minister Nkrumah Kwan the deputy beko obi antime friend on the side, as we call it, the corridor walk. Antime friend on the corridor walk said bibi say na banade na ekosu na mukrum de na moye ng nigeria ebusa the ambassador no contribution say e dey no nim fa case no parliament not even before the chamber but in the office of the your friend is there, speaker of parliament the right honorable you can call with the ranking members and sit down with them say what is the situation of our mp because in no time no say ya dey no america e dey no kosovo ya dey no nigeria dey no wherever they take him the country is back at it again I think yes, yeah, the penny said. Young conquer campaign. The penny said, and go from printed t-shirts. Now parties in calling the ground. Near certain shishing go for some. Near certain yet the Enko D balloting box. Is that what we want as a country? So if we are going to have money to spend that for re-election or election for a particular constituency because it's vacant, can't we use the same energies and synergies through the same parliament with the same energies, with the same feelings, the same constitution, and ask authorities involved what the case is?
0: Mami mo zode eye wonwa so obi ampega ho asema ma on floor of parliament.
2: It is so surprise, and all of you are possibly a victim of such and such odd circumstances in the future. Mami ya nyesa ni antime defend your right. Pokagame untime fan minister. Untime fan MP ni say. You cannot do that to Pokagame. Taguta Musaben, you can't do that.
0: Baba sade na obey.
2: Papa on chance din other frew the high commissioner or the ambassador of his country of that country and ask where doesn't lead to any expulsions of the palm ambassador etc. But west there are a western government upper magana any mistake and to US governor do okrumha state department babano instructions whatever the crime is when jana manembra or a certain governor one man within the 5 minutes of Bakacho when Bezis on to him. Om the bear, yen the enisa power no. But Wubabusa, Abuta Musabini, Betra Wabutao. The likes of Mugabe Munia Daden, they will call you and ask. Countries in Yamasi, a lot of countries in diplomacy, now here, we fall short so much about the diplomatic affair. We fall short so much. How are your diplomatic issues? Because the career ones now yet through more foreign service, assemble, they don't allow them to talk. Who dare you saw Bekasa? Who dare you saw your head of council? A bit maybe you are not Kasa. Won't you mean Kasa? But this is a free world. Oh, ideas. You're not going to go to school. And you're going to join the service. You'll be 23, 24, 25 years of foreign affairs. Or that or what? Back to back. Pardon me. What postings back to back. Well, see, and here, man. Well, foreign service operative, one year politician, these are the people we can rely on in such matters. What about the consultants? How many countries of the world, including the Germans, are used to consultants at the Ministry of Foreign Affairs? So, Bibiba, they rely on the diplomatic consultants and others, international affairs consultants, to reclaim it. Your history between countries to country. There were even the practice diplomatically. Sir Ghana President Akko White House, no state visit, no in Iraq. You can't just go and stand anywhere anyhow. When Mr. President confirmed the President, Mama, we are aware. There is a place I won't know else. Now we're in Sujina. Who comes to this flag? Who goes to that flag? Kwame. And your mommy, baby. Mommy, my some funny example be. May the former Minister of Foreign Affairs, Ghana, Honorable Oseji, Mumusa no okrum ha onko bebia me de no ekọ Gabon because Odimba president Odimba lawyer me ni mi unu adamfo 2017 me nene ne hosu ask you for Gabon and you for Ghana and you receive no man about Nana Akufo-Addo in a swearing in ceremony into akọ ye no we invited in there even onu kwa na invitation ye de kọ ye no ye kọ the presidency of Gabon Kwame wo kwa ye sha captain. Me de na ko da ntina me shesu. Be de na bo sha captain. Ye ni a Chinese partner Adam Food kwa ne koy. Wudu ho a, Kwame whether you like it or not. Wo sha gbajo sha de na. E so obota yan se no gra president yo. Kwame obi o sha captain, I run neck. 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Ye de Tyson send you come.
0: Why?
2: Because that is how their diplomatic language says that come to the president with a tie. Come to the president with a tie.
0: What's your captain? You're the tie, saying you go. Now, at an airport, one more in your shirt to be on to amper tie, be on come.
2: Now, at an airport, now, what do you come out of the presidency? It will be over now, your friend is there. Flash half hour, already in airport now. Plaster for president, mama in batching now. Kwa, kwa guni mso kwa tota. 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This is how countries take their diplomatic issues so serious. And tinyeme pi wafaa, eye so much se, country diye ni mjensuyan, may you so emotional about it because diplomacy is not a bit beyond anybody's emotions. You are a member of parliament, you are a parliamentarian. Mumio mano, and yes, you will be cast a wire bonia, American, no, and you will be on farm. Nemo mumio musas a den quanso and year faso, so that tomorrow, Yahoo and Holland, see an Indian invoker. Maka, I can already say the Netherlands is the only country. I will know wire law. Germany, wire be. Switzerland, wire be. Wire be. Dubai wa ye bi se ne citizen ba kurum ha na kwa me obeye mistake ye ye mi se ru okum obi a se onyane kene wa ha so dwane kwa ne kurum no amount of words in this world no treaty in this world om de no treat you I'll be to my extradition che wo ma de ne ma om de ne ma so anya extradition om so de ma surrender and the surrender has its different penalties into obama wa agree so surrender ne the amount so surrender ne dia you can't give him a sentence more than 10 years Nemo Sadaki Namawa, Ubetim do Mazimon Diamano. Are you prepared to do that or not? That is how the whole process of diplomacy works. Newem na yenim into Holland, what to you be third party. Nemosa lawyer be boss Kakra. They don't know what the law says with the third party, the extradition or third party.
0: Okay.
2: Ya can watch them say. In the map, one command the patch of some of the journalists who said they mutimi follow. Cassava case will be able to be the Mekogunirani, said they are about 12 o'clock bulletin. Moon uses our energies, no, Namutimusimitiminko. Who says that journalists are not allowed to go to Parliament or go to Minister of Foreign Affairs and seek to find out? So then, can I pay a year with you for where you could with Minuka say you actually be doing the phone? Because time be I'm no better interview, and if I bear 100 radio station, be friend, I will be a friend. I'm not in for that. We are in to teach, we are in to share ideas of what we know, and these are the facts. And your concussions. These are the facts. And these are principles. These are diplomacy. A standard practice. And you will be a creative. And you come in. Someone from Insimobo. Because I want to be and those who are down for. I respect that. But you're in our country, in our down for. And you see, I didn't call baby. Next, I said, you couldn't cry and you couldn't cry. You couldn't cry and you couldn't cry. Can we just leave as a country say Yachi will be and once will be Ankasa? Will be Ankasa, foreign ministry in Kasa, foreign ministry in Kasa, parliament in Kasa, government in Kasa will be Ankasa. I think Kwame, I am just too much below the belt. You who you stand so that we know how to play with other countries. And yes, our Ghana country, you know, they respect our brofun woman any other parts of the world, you know. People are watching, people are seeing. They are looking at us. How we react to such matters. Nigeria wouldn't mean. You cannot do that. British Airways tribe with Buhari. COVID time. I'm saying I can't already do so. I'm making a beam. Woman saw my Arik, Nigerian flight, Emma, because of COVID. Now British Airways do a banoko, no banoko. Buhari to tell Mumba airspace of Namzikwe Airport and a Bakusuba airspace to Lagos. Also, me and I'm for passengers and go back. Unless Woman prepared the Arik Beba. They complied.
0: Okay.
2: Tane yeno. 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Obaheno, your member of parliament, a be a speaker, a be obi, a be a president, you know, no be the bench warrant to kwako chino. And the kwame mpacho. Asima mwakan wo sadi we say honum.
0: Oh me ramedas ya no pay.
2: Yamika Mr. Kwame Grumatikazia.
0: Ramedas pa Al Wahab Faruk. A year international diplomatic consultant and compacho tie. And point homeopathic clinic Dr. Dubuaten mi boni din a me ni dance amferi mi boni din a na me cancer mpa na de kye wo fa pomudi mu na papa yi wo ba aye yi edodwo no na nam ne so anya yaresa atena sia 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Massive branch in Kronoma Buhia. 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Tapra branch of Anagin and Police Station Chipper. Wabi a boo brutal Chima Hensha. Now, Dr. Dubuaten, where we are now, what the homeopathy in Ru Amount and no one man echo. Obi Fanny Ariema end point. Homeopathic clinic and some fire and cocoa or more homeopathy and no side effect in him. Dr. Dubuaten, I'm 30 minutes. Mon fan friend is here and son will work consulting room 0244.

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1: 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Now to move on the sun share say, I don't yen see DC and find a passport. And could ya court registry. Na I baby obey an agent so this will keep quiet. On the disapprehension. And see court in a book. Now on the only passport in the manner name court any veteran. And court in the sun share say, now what you mean be a open country abusive for. 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
1: Oh, Wafa, yet they are at the second year, the infant away saying, you remind him, and idea, why ye be, and yes, you shall not china. 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
1: 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Na assembly no a war police headquarters, a dog, a one with the assembly. And so, as I said, no, the fear of our old winning to form of the old chair once in the abbey. In she, Aena, in Central Fire, ye be a sinichi, ye quay in 50 moon. Na ya, ye na ye say. I say, what you want to say? I'm sure be chasing me. Nina, I say, a year witnesses the whole case in me. If you were a nurse, one year doctor for any security or more workman to be polyclinical. On witness statement, I was almost in science here. Now prosecution, a day, a back court. A whole and a acquired human engine. Information kaka in ya, and I say, witness statements now already in so I was saying, unless if one doctor see ya may can security or more man to be polyclinic or motion science ye name already be a or say one or yellow ye ni a wo hospital home. A cast off a say or name a client no a deal common witness statements no or him and sana or more best in science ya or my sign. Now offer and on a BC ne day 2 months ni. Akoya kima menji. 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Ni akoshe se. Samu ya yabu asimi hudu runo. Lawyer na was who shall be the moon. When you should be, I think the Obama, a doctor for the nurses, the security for no mass in science, not your shabby beer. Nami Aduma court, a director, said Mamma.
0: Asamo, Asamba, now, eh, Mammy gives your worry, dear, and one year, dear Chile, as you say.
1: Ah, Wafa, gives your worry, dear, no, now watching. Men to me and ye, sir, isn't say, na anytime a case will be because to be another, there's another case. Into me and the HA, but meaning set Namea Duma next week. Almost best on the assistant, see, eh, they are maybe me home or the number Ben Honomona. A whole Amani Bobby answer one. It is for being a great.
0: Mamma, now I see, and I'm saying, I'm Pamfa Mount.
1: Oh, Famida.
0: It's with us, yes, some trony, Ababawa, Philip Atanga, Amani Bono de Bay, Nami Pamcho. Let us form Munkasa your partner for life. Mpacho inye. 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And wamu produce mattress, a yes of standard. Nenye ma omdiye mattress, no. 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Et to be on the safer side. Wunim enfia dionini e chileni e diosiani e chileni. And a letters form for a produce mattress, a papa de amaye. It will be a ra, or pass order na ho. Would da mattress, a papa swinya pum ding, and ye bibian, a letters form for omo mattress. Na letters form for omo mattress, you know, ye inquiring on ye bua, a ye papa pa and of great quality. It is a whoop a mattress, a pa dafu. Student mattress. Mattress king size, double, one and a half. Did the anchor can win a latest form for you? Will make you a fine. Who are my mattress here? A papa, his son said, latest form for mattress. No, it remains the tried and tested brand that will be our door over 60 years in it. Will be a use. Ain't he? So, what per mattress, papa, and come will be your kind of city. One more mattress and some more form na a chair. Ain't he 0302? I cry number no. 23-11-55, 0302-23-11-55, and 0322-029-365. 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
2: papa
0: he page 6
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0: na me page 6 ya
2: Jensep
0: condemns Amwakwini over Akosye Kuma.
2: Yes.
0: Aye.
2: Yo, do me see, mami. May I tell you a daily guide of Bokrata and Mkrata Fetosu Ensia. Gender Center for Empowering Development. A question is your friend Jensep. And one more say, a sentimental muswa for Dr. Frank Amwakwini. A said ye, or Nikane National Youth Authority Deputy Chief Executive Officer. Mami Akosua Menu. Oni no AD Agrobi.
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2: e ye second born ti oba men
3: menu
0: Two
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0: mansa.
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2: Okay.
3: Enum.
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0: 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Na me menu suni.
2: 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That is the doctor sumi yinu.
0: Aha.
2: 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Of amin to aso.
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0: 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It's a tonal language. Me say there
2: tonal language.
0: Ah me ko ba me ba bechi.
2: Okay. Enti Dr. Mwako yine edi Dr. Mahmudu Baumia a picture obo diaper ebetu ni Facebook wo bam. Ana mami akosua menu. 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Ebe comment wo ase e post na se se. 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
2: 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Because the two name Uwa, no Arena. What do you say? Unim Uwa, no Arena. Shed your 2 MPP as if I believe the numbers I have. More this I would take advantage of the propaganda. This that that Ghana for our Sam Rayo, Ghana for to my mom, buy a more head and move it. More of a pass your mom according to your promise. More buy a free, you must say, you to be free. I mean, we say, you recall. 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have hollowed the bill out of its content and diluted, disfigured it. And yet disfigured bill, and one more, and yet say, maybe I can get, more sound recall him, and not original one, now, one only buy, you know, the 2024, you know, I did two, I don't know, yet, the perfect. I'm one. I'm just saying. 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
1: ye local market okoye no he took time off to visit African markets in the world, you done enough for there.
2: Minia,
1: and then
2: Minia, and then the air cost, air landing, saying the collective Pan-African action against our values, our sovereignty, and our family. At the time, one, BP memo, yeah, the Egyptian was a yawari, the Egyptian was a yoba, and the Ben Mahon seminal. I've roughly, every woman, the episode, forced a new form of slavery. Woman, that's a dear say, woman, that's a dear yawari, woman, that's a dear yoba, a bema, woman, that's a dear gender. Aye, the biggest form of slavery. Example, I said, 1 year to one, me mau moa. Now, who be chiapas one? Let you also, let me also get them. Emma, oh dear, I'm a man, fear about the yard. That kind of slavery, imperialism, neocolonial imperialism, yeah, echoes we. A super class in slavery now. You're quite a whole reparation, a resolution, ever, United Nations, you know. And think of Ampania. Let's see, yeah, yeah, prepare. Mwababe, the AU chair, the chairman of the African Union. Thank you. You can get yourself into parliamentary Africa for your parliament. And then if you're not busy, not yet the Baba Dream, and your charter, and my 2023 Cassia, Africa, you know, to be a copasset, and when the crew moon, and they did your worrying some, and your mamre. Yem Obani Bema and Kuta would be in the Siva. Sabre and I didn't Fempus and Kazabre and like we are aware ahead of time. So I'm a member of the planning committee. Yeah, man, hey, I wear one po and I can't say a fancy Sabre. They will put a Kabaya Fessa and Kaube Wahabi, Abet Regum. Now they will allude them up to just set the agenda. In fact, Ghana, the engineer, yet the way of Brunio, we are one you, and yet the old panel. The man for the effect and the effect and to the assembly more than it at the LGBT. There's some who now soon crying Uganda, Maya be a Puma Basso, Senegal, Maya be a Puma Basso, Kenya, Maya, Puma Basso, and Krukra Maya, Yamama, Maya, the Puma Basso, Muamun Pinia, Mufasa, assuming Kumamo President, Masilija for Mansum Pumun Sorewaka, Ghana for Crano, the entrance of mine and Pube introduced to a parliamentarian son, a fatu of Monsu, Monsumu Krimu Fatu Monsu. No Bianco is a mra, Nestia, Kibisium Biono, Naku, Bia Passan and Mra, Yabuse, you could have Pan African accent. Ah, ever be bought your mamre and who buy. Near dear, who found would ye every Kutu Bruni, near my town, time to a banny or banware, Benmani or Banna, and they will buy between us or Yakaso, your buy a Bema, which you have to teach our new ma as a son of Ayayinano, young twins of Linga, a fan would ye know. Would the old Landia, who would you watch it? I say, and I see a tomb crasset, and ran away for a fancy and a cramp, a new moon, you know, a thing about their consultation. Is that the way the second question? Maybe study up question the commitment of NDC for, and was after we even want to say. Nebrana, me German, not buying a woohoo. Now, the next, my propaganda, and my grand what to abat your dear FDP, our family parliamentarians, maybe crash remove. And my mother has super majority over 188. Because I'm raised in Amosi, Yamo 2024, no, the year campaign, and they start down for 40 votes, no. And you come to me 100 in book and my parliament at the time where you pass it and Maranamon Amosi in Yamono. And you move to me and mobilize even 100 MPs and my parliament. Emma, only 34 and I never parliament at the time and I'm not here for me. Eh, no crown, what the MPP for any woman free one? Now, the NDC for a crab 20 pet, and I'm going to be the buyer out of 188 to pass and run more the campaign promise, manifesto promise in on every campaign platform. There, some man with the other that so for Imam of Fornia,
1: you're running up,
2: and I'm going for a year demonstration at their Pamu Abai Econo with Rumumo Swa, Mako Carpus Samu 31.
1: Only members of the committee. And the committee report na me we nipa wa mu committee ni so nyina no above NDC and MPP. It is
2: That committee no more can and no a speaker would see a speaker statement now. And from Sunday thing to now, or boss one, but I call boss on the set. Reports now only buy in the crown, only you show my crack, they say. Yenina and Marano ye, and one in so your committee members in the crown. Or one far reports in one, Maria Miami once on the bed to Parliament.
1: No me pacho se obi at the bill because say a private members bill say mo na mo sponsor you eh ye se committee ni wie na dwuma eh se mo no sponsors ni de bere mo hwe ansa na odi aba akoma obi a speaker na odi aba parliament
2: absolutely order 171-172 no me ade gina in the procedure no that is you me na me de me mra aba enti no ya ye consideration kura nyina wie kura no a amendment to then you propose a I was a team meaning in our report. No, what they bread or the command sponsor, no, on a dinner man by or the man who knows him. No, the two. Number come team members now also trans, you know, also more who copy on the day, a shimu, a dinner in that two answer about the late. And then all I saw to me a year, no, be a 1 week. Actress were 3 days. Actress were bare 2-3 days answer because. Emmanuel, you see, you have answer. You have to call him out special rights. The federal community service bill. As a ranking member on Defense and Interior, you have the SSM Rano. But sponsors, you know, are buying and represented by the Ministry of Interior. And to honor the proposal, you have to call your committee for a non CMO, any expert, you have to be a memorandum, the man for so can. You have to be a report, you know. You have the man. As a sponsor, so we have to say na kwa kusi oji tu mana yenso ya committee no yema mpeni phone ni na yaden ehuni atremu mi say we have to plan bare two weeks ma mi fremu so that be where the any way for that be where the say na na the car no when to sa e mi correct ni ina 2 clear weeks and say dey crop that is how it is done and you say one anya ne sa na kwa ekuti kwa bi so that me use the word smuggle they smuggle it. Now, Cosmogo and your manure may be removed. What bra consideration, no? Yeah, you're smart in a choir, no? Yeah, live on TV. 2 days, oh, Fiesta Royal. Yeah, the media for becoming your money. And today, you be a lamp, that's the battle. Better Ghana for my SM, Manama, no, be any TMO. And here, in live. Will be much later, there be a live coverage. Now, yeah, this governor. It will be committee because it's too much. Yenfa, a lawyer for. Doctor for a professor for any gave for 1 year to give for NGO for ya no this capu to be real win ya di yeah for winya and sing ten year or more above the law. Nan ya be a lawyer now or agent wama medra no or cocota when ya a special lobby to exempt him from murder and so to me could no an to be coda a fiance crown of prison or yaria. Doctor now, what would you call no head on? Does he need any special law? A demand exemption every 1 year I convey to a woman. Now, you see, we are doctor now, correct? Will be a ya convicting to a fiancé. And he found an address of woman to know about to a fiancé. And next, LGBT, yeah. You have a man for free tickets, moon promo to Namodia,
1: now a
2: mammal license. It's a medicine, no. So, what to me ask Carmo? A peer force of them almost 6,500. No one to Obama, not to be shan't work 2,600 and no crown, but soon be in the won't win Jay. Not what we ask Camo Mass or Babe Women Development Bank, I'm on this year. Now buy it, won't mean ye. As me ask Camo and Rantia and Mamba Wabba Momo 24 hour economy job, 1 3 3 1 job, 3 positions, 3 shifts. Now buy up, but you must get 220 security. Now we hear over 500,000, you must come over 111 billion TV, you know. I bet almost a fini would be my clergyman. I fear 5,000. Now, what's ask Camo a teacher for? Ask Camo Nessie for. Anchor a soft for. Imam for. And on my info. Any man for our reading a man some LGBT. Woman's Camo say, Wouldn't a cabal best sign in 2024? Pill, not my. Now, Korea and the castle, and running Nimu, and the son, Yoma 31 and 31 won't sign. Now, I had a stroke and we put. I'm a soft one penny for such a sign, while speaker such a sign, near father than one's uncle, mainly move near sign, who said that the own peninsula, Nanya chum, and then I da, and I da, or the other da, or manful, and then I'll see a manful for Tanahosa.
1: And I was Mira.
2: And come.
1: 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Okay, 101.7. Sweeney. Yeah, we so. Yeah, ba. Yeah, be doing
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5: 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Now was that idea? Now what Tim Frako then in a church? Make us say, need fools at Aroma. What beer many year? Yeah, why young boy, different for any man can move fra. Why in the powder? Where the weather come, my friend. Need for fra.
4: Eh, and you're looking at my sorry band till you come, I'm meeting you.
5: Sasabia,
4: my memory. Oh, Abia. Need for fra. And yet, come, I say, boy, dear for any man careful for Papa B. Now, what can I say? Chai, a possum, and then I'm a so castle and two. Simon Benway, what she won't cry Papa B.
5: But just a damn man, you cry just a need for from my mom could be cry by and say, Send a gun of 40 pump for you. And one way, no, and the South Shark, if you want pump or drum me when one. Who wants to smell your womb? Where's the dear? Body and my kin for you, Papa be
4: a genie. any a fellow for na fellow who be the panes and said, Oh, be dinner, send your family the drug. I saw Perry and I draw for that.
5: Need Fufra, ever fear, and need young one.
6: FGA, Aji, a JD in Kratway atom.
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0: S7 herbal bar and as S7 herbal ointment. 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You call your same training wrestling. What in what? 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I'm on the go. Memo channel pay.
1: Daniel, senior.
0: I see. 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Be a pie, ma. A cool nipanum near the end. And what you say?
1: Yes. And okay, confirmed. Tanker. Ah, a load the three pancrono a queen load na by packet a what do be so. Na I was a jacquabre south, mansinim emu. Oh, Ashanti region, Ashanti mantem. An opano enra, a bob bears a 11 o'clock air bana. And a tanker driver no one no a queen load where we are. Or babe packet a war on one crew do be so no. All Bobby Ponetiasi, a chrono Ancaster station hall, and I am Pim non Kofu and Ewa or Mumu Yano, a three Musa, na a Totono, driver na left and right. Driver Nidinde Abbas Abdallah, Onyantin Siadias, Adiasa. I'm Rumona, na Tankano, a Danny Butu Pemua, a Boho. Na a Boho na a Danny a Tumu. A jet promo and my nurse driver nurse driver to say beyond recognition. If I say, won't mean Fabi beans soon, say, Abia, only an assassin. What's it, driver? I'm an inmate in this one, a canoe, or also Mohammed Abdallah, 25, or also so a bassan or three say old Janino and the Janus so next. Into one of the Janus sinner, a who parted, say, and call for no more to be in some mountain and about one.
2: Okay,
1: then,
2: 1-0-1 points.
1: Two mono. That time, no, not stores bear my coma home or chibi war. A year and 10 while crown open and call for a binum at home computers, a binum a printing press, a binum a hairdressing, and I pay so and call for a big deal of provision stores. I hope they're all in Nano. A Jano Street, that stores in Nina. Now, sometimes an uncle phones are packet cars. Any motors and this is so SCY. A Jan Pies Arno. Almost in Nina, cars in Nina, motors soon in answer to Ashe. A TIO around Warbears and nine, and so a Janet Tomo my training in answer to Ashe. Now a major at Toss Arno. And Kofua no moon said, a dandan no idea panel. Almost tossed in Munina, but more than a Martin so moved and say, Tanka at Tashi and Asa Pies Arno. Obviously, they are a double tomb. And to move on, no moon now, we boom, the Janet Free. A yes, our source, I hold on him, and a moon Janet Free. Now, dear ma, a Jano, I know, yeah, Jay Casiano. Echo, yes, sir. A yeah, light, high tension, a walk on one, and Homa was so a power womb. A mra, a Jano, a tomb, a tall honor, and a crimson, and be costo, light pony, and a connecting my wires, and also a explode here. It's in my light, oh, honey, now, money, not to go from my money to see it. No, Cassano, Sabriano. Every honey now, do be so honey now, light off, ever at once. It's a mucia, a giant tree, a mucino, a primo banner. A Santa Cronimunina, yes, or Udina, to a near home, baby. But maybe a basbuck, I said, the ma, chromo for a yard to be some man turning my bower. Or more bombardia would be abbey. It's me. 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
1: 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Who better on us? Oh, yes, but your mom watching the monk away a four maybe.
3: And your back on your mino, the beer desi.
1: It means something,
2: a quiet side, that one room.
3: Something is wrong.
2: You should know.
3: Okay.
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3: Nice, would you anymore?
1: Pardon me.
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2: And now to me that them
3: and then 9 to a friend one.
1: And I do gumbo.
3: Offer me, into me making cow or Sam's, but mintiasi. 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Bema, so
1: a chisus to say you what yes you do. Precope and I do know just what your uncle hospital. And I do gumbo. And who did boom?
2: Na kuma kuma kuma kuma kuma kuma
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3: a person just say if I wish to be here juma
1: ah
3: I dey here juma
1: for
3: a dey here juma ki e ku no ti utina ho
1: odi
3: o ti o ti ye tina ho
2: oya gin kwa na papa for you so for sick a
3: Ever to Jim Nanom. Yes, Samo.
2: Your wounds are more cruel.
1: And she?
2: Oh, ba.
1: And then make kind of fidious. And pay ye be any wa a sea or by Bumwa. I know a ding sent your wound upon a wobble.
3: If I can be you.
1: And pay ye. Be any wa. Eh, didn't it? I say, why won't pay ya wobble?
3: Okay.
1: So we be able to find group in the best you be a more fine,
3: but
1: one cast one pie bo.
3: Okay,
1: Hannah and pie bo. Am I so well? This is a Ben Abbron's
2: uncle. Wow,
1: well, pie bo. A fay and pie bo be a beer will be a wood here. Okay, Fembia. Bumpire, oh, bumpire, catch a radi cell radi. Mr. Abraba, me way, Mammy, yes, it can be.
3: His submission, bre mammy be.
1: Was it mammy? Mean your young woman cassette,
2: you
1: Anna. And mammy, yes, cabby breed. And you would be to be a dear dear Bahon Paye. Bacatiana won't pay ye. Contract and I open Bahon Paye. And Pibons one castle.
3: One castle.
1: Jabez and Paye, nay, one ever.
3: On one ever. Hannah, dear, no
1: one. Elijah born by him out Jeffrey Sobai, one of a man
3: on one.
1: Bompire Fessica Campo, Sica and Cabra Bonhua. One got winning a coffle.
3: Of an ukra, and yes, a one shot, and my own canoe
1: crack. I'm maybe on canoe crack.
3: Eh, because O Nibby. Nti e ma won kan kre.
2: De bia format. 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
1: Oh, skele
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1: 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Ayi,
2: radi kwa ni
1: 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Gudi. 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
3: Ai fa etio.
1: 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Ai. Ai Charles ni. Ai Charles, Charles. Awo bina ya na me ba PZ FM, ya na me gina nu mu.
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2: When the broader agri-food system is considered, the sector supports almost 44% of employment nationwide. Clearly, no serious economic transformation agenda can therefore bypass agriculture. That is why His Excellency President Mahama has prioritized agriculture through the Feed Ghana program, the Grow 24 initiative under the 24-hour economy initiative. Effectively, we are moving agriculture from subsistence to scale, from production to productivity, and from farming into agribusiness. We are matching our vision with the sector with sustained funding. I'm happy to confirm that we have released about 1.67 billion cedis, representing 85% of the approved 2026 budget for goods and services and capex for the Ministry of Food and Agriculture.
0: Na nekwakra awadwabo na se na owura Robert Taliesio I want to hear World Bank Division Director Dema Ghana, Liberia, and Sierra Leone. And so, kasa wa se no se. Ya kasa ya no. Amansam sika kwa bia World Bank. Ade 1.49 billion.

0: We already have committed approximately $1.49 billion over 2026 to 2030. There's several operations that are already shaped to the compact. So the Food Systems Resilience Program is ongoing. It's delivering irrigation, climate smart agricultural practices and technologies, digitization, and I've seen some of this in fields and farms across the country, support to rice, maize, poultry value chains, and particularly agribusiness and regional trade infrastructure. So this is underway. And we're very grateful that EFOD is providing some additional co-financing to this very important operation. So thank you, Lakshmi, for that. We look forward to working together on it.
1: All right, Robert Taliesu, World Bank Division Director, Duma Ghana, Liberia, and Sierra Leone. And your training, can the Clinton Akwesiamu Akwune PSFM, and same training your coach, media say, Edia Manubui, bye.
2: Research analyst or science economist or integrated social development center ISODEC or science adjunct lecturer at University of Professional Studies in Kraheya, Dr. Adamu Abel, and our day at this idea to a jar and watch him as Ghana. 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
3: The retention rate of the economy of the dollars that we receive. So because our economy is dominated by multinational companies, especially in the mining sector and other areas, the profit repatriation rate of these companies is very high. So because of that, even though it is possible that we can have a balance of payment surplus, yet there's going to be pressure on the CD because it's not only importers that demand the dollar. The profit shifting and also even capital flight that we are talking about, this illicit financial flow that we are talking about, we have found that the rate at which our forex or our balance of payments can stabilize the CD is conditional on the retention rate of the economy in terms of the dollar.
2: Dr. Billy Edfaso Edia Futo Emma Ghana Sika Krabia Bata and say Womo Momo Dian say Wombiti me a pet and swanua Wombiti me dia swa sadian wano sense bia womu who say yon forest market no him kitu ebi 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
3: The manner in which the Bank of Ghana is intervening is like they are taking the whole bullet. So the Bank of Ghana must have an optimal solution. They are settling for a corner solution now, where whatever pressure is coming on the CD, they are taking the bullet. So we think that the Bank of Ghana has to minimize the rate at which they intervene in the economy. But the larger discussion has to be have around changing the economic model of Ghana is to exercise restraint in the manner in which they intervene in the market.
2: Abusuani Awuti, a research analyst, Osaya Economist, or Integrated Social Development Center, Osaya Adjunct Lecturer, Ewo University of Professional Studies, UPSA, Dr. Adamu Abele. And so, we are saying, George, Osei, and Ebuano, Emma, and Sakai.
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4: What is happening is that now we can all see that inflation is being driven by food. And food, you know, so no, most of it are imported. So though we have stability, we've had interest rate coming down. No, we are still being cautioned by food. What this means is that government has to be very much more intentional in terms of agri production or in terms of trying to produce substitute goods are imported from other countries that we can equally produce in Ghana. Government needs to do more to ensure, say, stability, you know, your rate. And that will take a bit of time. Let me say, medium term, long term, within 2-3 years, government should be able to. And that is when they are able to increase production, local production, massively.
1: And what's the end, Dr. Amobafo, Bio? What's your message? You're talking to me, Ama. You're not any Yamabo. I have to shake or shake. Equalizer, a quarter now above from no dear tossum unini. Won se yen fili numa ye one woman imuno. 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
4: we should have more Ghana industries trying to export for us to get more dollars. But we've had instances where most of our industries are foreign-based and they end up taking money back to, back to their home countries. And the government himself has avenues, getting proceeds from cocoa, getting proceeds from gold, and especially gold bought by you, they get much dollars from them. So when they see, say, pressure is on the economy, they have to be clear to industry people and say, oh, we have enough to support this. There shouldn't be any panic, you know. If government give that assurance, it means that those investors that are here, they will not rush. Say, hey, Ghana economy now will be a bit of weak. So let's begin to send our monies back before things get worse. Or let's even leave the country.
1: Now, the crowd crowd in Nkomobomuno, and a Dr. Alexander Amobafo, to Ghana for a second of phone crying, essay. A mobia comment, a mobia moon. Yenya was only GDNR.

0: na wantena wa afa ne nsa sɛ ne demiri fam bra no bra no wo ye won sese ye e be ma economy na gina yie nti ni da so wo
1: I think that Ghana should be calm because the reason why we need to be calm is that where this government picked Ghana from, it was we were in a debt stress and all this has been managed. Now, investors need confidence in the economy even to come in to invest. But due to government policy at the moment, we've had even important people, the IMF coming out to say, oh, Ghana economy, they like the model used by government. We had UK government talking about the same. What it means is that they've seen that something good is happening and it's up to Ghanaians to take it. Ghanaian homegrown policies. Let's produce more. Let's continue to produce. Ghanaians, every industrial player, anyone, young Koso, young supporter are buying in that regard, in that production line. More production. This issue of importation of inflation, better cut it down drastically. And in the long term, in the home toy.
0: Well, yes, you can say we need for economists. That's answer a lecturer at Pentecost University, empowered to serve. Dr. Alexander Amo Bafo. Wani ensem tre ni yaman bofo Patricia Sefafisha ene bonkomo yi.
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3: We don't need to rewrite the script. Today in the United Kingdom, for you to access a pornographic website, you need to put your driver's license for them to be able to determine that you are 18 years. Ask yourself why they are doing that. Because they've seen the danger and the damage that pornography and oversexualization have done to a generation of young UK citizens. And that's why for us, we believe that in Ghana here, and we're working with going to cabinet on that, to make sure that before you access any X-rated site, you must put either your driver's license or your national ID card, so that we know who you are and who is going to that site, to prevent children from being exposed to such content. This is the real threat. Because when a child is over-sexualized at an early age, it affects their development, it affects their thinking, it affects even their morality and their values and their standards.
2: Ene ya woti ye ye osuafo wen kita hudie so ni abefo kwa ntempo efaso edi juma Minister for Communication, Digital Technology and Innovation Yira Sam George nene ena woti ye na asemibi tu ujwa pisi kasebo yene gana fubinum edi nkomo ebisa woma jene ewa humu
4: Baby kan ona bo mesro el misa wo ye niema na wo ye ma be bet we di ona bo yesro ye kwa ona mu emboa
5: kunya andrew 18 so on baby say are you 18 or older 19 for say bi account 18 so o mu se wo bo ana se no ka ye
6: wrong kaka me kan say well in a way eye it will prevent the youth from getting access to such sites. But at the end of the day, who put in information? Because Ghana had the details in our so who put in information out there? And people with the knowledge of IT, everything you have home and take anything, you know.
5: Well, it's good and bad at the same time.
7: Yes, I won't pa. Now say I don't side see who could care them all. Auntie, who could share Bibia? I say who at the point here who could share. And to who call no more Ghana card in who will home. Yes, Ochrebi, now you who subway because we who mean about a penny. Now, who the actual with Chiriba and two call no one now could be a so you should Ghana card. Then you should be under the same colony in our betray. Oh, if that colony in Ghana card, I want to be called. And I'll call on Swa. Oh, mammy, no papa, who say, what could you pass your same visa? Ain't very good.
2: Anyway, wey eya Ghana for binum adwe efa sa policy ya Irasam George e dey bey e ho.
0: Names?
2: Yes, sofo.
0: Yeah, the om the Ghana card.
2: As it was it oh yeah, or identity card and as a driver's license.
0: And now me to me the rural public
2: sites. I think so and I'm so picture cross be ka ho. Something like that.
0: And it's a Ghana card no or the kosha. At what point in the bin we say, Akra we are Baba Berry?
2: Okay,
0: but no way, ever this particular site.
2: You say, be I know Rebecca Police and Hunter as time goes by.
0: I'm a
2: crown for no, I'm between one among
0: James. Are you?
2: Are you very good?
0: Are you pa?
2: Are you very, very good?
0: Because I didn't mind a beer if you don't crab be more than any. Oh, be a minute, Yano.
2: Are
0: they? What chef it in the crab be more than any? And the police will say, O boss, I'm George. Do you have a home? No, you young couple, bunny dear.
2: I didn't them.
0: We don't catch you. Who's a pious crown and I catch him? Say, sir, puno punadia. Say, be good for be the crown. Virus was with me self.
2: Why I don't own delete. Umpa, delete it.
0: Debio, sometimes in your woe. 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Who could download do up be all here? When's it? Abba. Se se krampo de wo ko YouTube and Facebook na se wo hwe wade papa bi no. Last sofo prayer point prayer session bi a your online prayer. Ya ba biams. 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I want them do no. Say your advert na be famous.
2: Me yeah sure say internet no so no enema wo pene hwe no. Enema wo pene.
0: Biams say o matu ogun mo.
2: Mama no si asofo. Mama no si.
0: Wanu besi.
2: Me si eniema wo pene hwe no. Eno na wo mu abun sa popia ba. Wo hu eniema o tai hwe. So ati ase. Eno no wo mu hu se woni tai je ho. Etu be hu ana wo kwa wo nko ho nye wadwen sa wo be ko no na abia ba. Because you want it. O tai hwe.
0: But obia
2: o tai ko ho.
0: Dance wo ye active. E wo social media so be ka se. Not a year before, recently, would you have a come?
2: Oh, but me,
0: I want more push up because Nipano, a advert. What advert?
2: Yes, I know, sir.
0: You don't determine when
2: Debbie, so for Debbie.
0: And you're young,
2: meaning,
0: you come by Dini Panisica. Facebook at Dini Panisica. So I be advertise, Yaman. And you're the year, dear Mousia, I do say, oh, Basse, Yamfa, a real news name. Yamfa Monusu and Emma Wu. Once a man you see as on bear advertise where yam on it can come at any time.
2: So for I know I understand what you are talking about, but se won ko hoda eye hardly so on be popis ade na e dia brew se wo different field kura wo hwe bi bi bi our research bi and our ya normal atos ade na betum. It doesn't happen like that.
0: TikTok na wo ya
2: enye TikTok nkwa enye TikTok
0: asuma mi ke fire to
2: dim se wa hwe bi pen ya what as say se wa ko ho akohwe bi pen ba ko mienu on be hu se wo pesa na yema no enti de wo bring it
0: me see dia make pious ni willim dim dase
2: e ba na wo delete
0: strong.
2: Yen to us way.
0: I don't know my day by the yep, but young crofa conodia.
2: Medas.
0: Not in crofin your time as soon as me.
2: Yes, support here as
0: I'm your co Facebook, new YouTube, ever could see ya, Miss Sam. Bems, eh,
2: Tasso.
0: Who can ya, Miss Sam, bumpire or social media swa, or beckon any puffo, nipa trepe,
2: eh?
0: Sandy Panwa, beckon will be in your man, some more social media, so move so 3.5, 7.8.
2: Hey, what do you hear? Who no, Nipado do I was so at that particular moment, you know.
0: Eh research o.
2: Ey.
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2: 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Ministry of Health. Ghana Health Service. 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
9: Konfanochi, we are the only referral center. And if so, capacity no, your patient no bo yen capacity so. Kwa crowding. Has always been an issue in Konfanoche and other hospitals in the country. But when it comes to Konfanoche, it's one of our major problems. But this time, when we were overwhelmed, and what we did rather helped for us to see a lot of patients and save a lot of lives. And we thought, so if anything, Minister Betroche or Mamu Kweri. And so that was the main reason we said, no. Then, and Ma, we nearby, and then what is the way forward? But we released a query letter and rather put it on social media, which we thought said that wasn't right. There's a bigger problem, which is, if you look at the hospital and the infrastructure and the Gritaka and compared to the Ascent region, the Ascent region is something to speak about.
2: Now, Dr. Michael Leeds, if I saw editor, I say, I'll help him with this, I'm so, and him say, what's so one more da? Say, Afari Military Hospital, ye re, one more emenye juma. Na pressure no a abeda Konfanoche Teaching Hospital so no eso nte kakra no wom ko mubu wom bre wom home a ezi so enye no kwa sewa hospital so so wom nim si awie wom mie na em fire phone bi na Konfanoche Teaching Hospital wom bre pa
9: The hospitals are after military hospitals, rural hospitals. These hospitals are your series. So you operationalize them now. They will solve the problem. So when there are problems and when we try to find solutions to it, not all cast all my credit there. To us, no, you're not being fair with people in that country. And you should remember, I said, these are people, these are doctors, these are consultants. I mean, our job is to treat people and save lives. So we do what we at that situation, when we're overwhelmed, why don't you bring everybody on board? So we should respect the our profession and what we do. Nobody will turn any patient away.
2: Ebusiani awuti ye eye chairman or our non da Konfanoche Doctors Association ano Dr. Michael Leeds Prince Bafwa Samoa Yensen Treni and Eneno Chishen Sankomoyi.
0: Na Kata Bifu National Identification Authority NIA or ABBA. Krata in Nipan in such as ye, Aya Williams and Poma Emmanuel Dallas, or your head corporate affairs directorate, Ewo National Identification Authority. Na emusemunye. Then more than National Identification Authority, yen say, Ghana yankwada na wɔma different frequencies ɛkɔ dunan a wɔm wo voter region ɛne oti bantam mu no wɔm bɛsi pono ama nkrachefo ne rabafo atena 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
2: The items that we receive today will have a great impact on the learners because we have received food items from the government, but it's not enough. Therefore, benevolent organizations and then the philanthropists in the community who decided to give their social responsibility to the community remembered us. So if you go to the dining hall, the way you see the food that we used to distribute, this time we are going to increase the quantity and then nutritional value. We are going to improve upon it and we can concentrate in the class. No one will be leaving the class because of hunger, so I believe it will go a long way to help the learners. The toilet was in a very bad state. That's the only toilet that the learners, especially the girls, were using.
1: Na yewura abio amanaso wono ma na ochemu se school no yesi ye nyenne chese achedi ye papa enti adan suku adan be school konwa nkoda ne betena so administration block womo eni bi ba bi ya headmaster 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
2: Yes, the school has been established for long, but the majority of the staff are still outside. And these people need 24-hour monitoring and supervision. So we are appealing to benevolent organizations to come to our aid to put up a staff bungalow for the staff. And also, we need a photocopier that we can use to print their question papers for them, because they are writing the same exam with the hearing counterparts. If not, there will be a gap. But if we have all these resources, there is nothing like disability. We'll be able to do that. We need a printer, and then in the classroom, we need the projectors, because they learn by vision. So some of the abstract things, when you are explaining it in sign language, they find it difficult to understand. But when you project it, we need not to even struggle. Yeah. So we need those projectors in all the classes. And we will screen. The school is not an administration block. And the headmaster bungalow, we don't have.
1: We are headmaster here at Dachebi School for the Deaf and No. You are Emmanuel Abel. Now, when we are here, Chief Executive Officer or da Managing God's Resources and No, when one can send to me a ma enti, to Nana Musini, Nana Edu Danso, na company no manager, na Chief Executive Officer, and you are Kojo, AJ Mohammed, a dear do one wadi nimno, a king Kojo. 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
5: Hey, Ebra, and Fasa Mamsu, what? I by force such yammy. 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
5: 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Momo Quasari.
7: Yeah, Pompaye.
5: Ebradi Casrua. 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It was a so bad shower crab, I compo, winya. 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The few rabbits here, and a pet deal, a red deal, and a red dear monomacodo, mummy. 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
8: A bread teacher in Chadiano, one more deny. 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A banisa, Fanabra, Why Stone Dental and I Care? Nina, you can move fun and you know, a hobia, and comes everywhere near Sia Norman.
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8: Sab,
9: 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Uba Quana BBI catch no one, he say. Nasa Cromasata say, one no Momo Jabroson, yes, it's Yadiano. I am Momani Yadiava.
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OTB achieving. Producer, DJ Mello. Supported by Benjamin. Ben. Hey boy, and din din din din din. And this is one of my songs. 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Only Adam.

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Ma wo messages ni mra. 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Why na wo nim na wo di na wo da fani di bra na wishin happy birthday ma. Elizabeth Gezi, Ewo, London. I say it's a Fire Friday vision. Greetings to you, Nana Romeo. And your wonderful team watching you from London. Keep up the good work. Thank you, Elizabeth Gezi. Ima China say, good afternoon, Nana Romeo. 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I'm enjoying the songs today. 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I'm

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0: We are Pa Thomas.
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0: Add them. 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

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America for not decided service and the Allah line. 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
1: yeah
0: oh nice bibia boko name
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0: 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Now, Yafa, good afternoon.
2: Good afternoon, sir.
0: Pacho, when you?
2: I join you. I was on my son, sir.
0: Oh, baby, I'm a call, dear.
2: I think it's like,
0: why are you ready?
2: Bye,
0: okay, Yanko, so I'm Joe.

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0: Oh no.
1: Now I'm okay about Patrick. Patrick, Papa Yancy.
0: That be where you're AB Crinsel.
1: Wadaruma.
0: Yes. And
1: I'm not talking to you. Monday na be tie na no nwo boy ni nia e ka koma pa e kokwo cha ni be bi na na o
0: nice one miss me da se pa 0302243547 o so betumi aba na wa be try ahwe for some time now men sere mo nti obi a mra na e be sha se asere ni aboy ensem so eduru ho hello
2: mama
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2: Hello, Nana.
0: What's your bath house, Anna?
2: That's
0: new. Aye. Boko de.
2: Nami adumo. Now say.
0: Nami adum. Baby girl ni Anna.
2: Ah, wow, sir.
0: Any, mi baby girl abadi ya. Yem famane. Why are you ready?
2: Mpatane.
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2: Stone boy.
1: Titan here, day. 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
2: Another one.
1: Dabi, nasa, me chreo, me maf, me maf, porno. 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
2: I know, Mate.
1: Or TikTok or the Minia Daji Edidia Groba, Instagram, the Ubinyam.
2: Mate. And woman, and I know we are German.
1: Yeah.
2: Who call off not in the moon?
1: Mm-hmm.
2: The man on also shout out.
1: DJ Toxic.
2: DJ Toxic. And my boy, my bad boy.
1: Okay.
2: Yeah.
1: And one wrong.
2: When
1: you're
2: body
1: in tonight,
2: we don't be brave.
1: Yes, we are dobby brave. What's it? That's a 0302-243-547 also brana yen fauna yen to us. We know when to me and you know so yeah when I am for 0302-243. Hello.
3: Hello, hello.
1: Who did the same?
3: George.
1: My radio don't call for mommy, why?
3: Okay.
1: Mm-hmm. Why are you ready?
3: Yes, sir.
1: All right. Tee, tee, tee, tee, tee.

0: Ebacho, where are you?
1: Ebacho, Samuel Owusu.
0: Samuel Owusu, title here, then.
1: Adia Samuel, somewhere you
0: are. Title here, men subium.
1: Okay.
0: Chiani Pamia Nunianko,
1: Michia, Pat, Pan African. Anna, Sankudi, Pan African.
0: Anyone wrong?
1: Aye.
0: Yeah, that's it. 0302-243-547. 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
2: Hello.
0: Yes, who are you?
2: Yes, Showboy, Dame Pilati.
0: Stoneboy.
2: Showboy.
0: Ah, Showboy, you. Showboy.
2: Yeah, Dame Pilati.
0: Na boko domiho.
2: Boko.
0: Yeah, me dia grow up.
2: Hey.
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0: 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Nti I think say you are not far from right. Why? But eh yeah. Joyce blessing a boy. 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
1: Okay.
0: It why are there? Fa money pa ba ko na ko nye hwe. 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
1: you want to really next time I romantic. I try. It's not a minimum cost me. I'm into my romantic. We are going
0: by. That's it. Also, I'm counting a romantic. We are going by. Hey, Ghana, only on the crown. I'm now sonny. 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Oh yeah, regional manager of Omni BSIC Bank. Yes. 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Ene enwenya 50 years. Happy 50th birthday. 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Now, on this special milestone, your wife, Winifred Akoto, your children, Mami Christy, Kaden, and your friends, Dr. Matheson Yeboa, your family in Dallas, Mr. Samson Ansan Nyampong, all the way in Austin, Mr. Kwesi Martin Hine, all the way in Dallas, and after Dr. Ernest Arnold Dompre, Austin, Texas, Omunina air joining together to celebrate you and wish you a joyous birthday. As you begin your journey on the fifth floor, may God continue to bless, protect, and favor you in all your endeavors. May He grant you good health, wisdom, peace, and many more years of success, happiness, and fulfillment. Happy 50th birthday, and may this golden milestone mark the beginning of even greater achievement and abundant blessings. Happy birthday to you, sir.

Melo breaking news bi aba o menim se menka ne breaking news se menka ne se interesting news bi aba ma memfa magana for na we dey aja na se gana for bi so mzen se see ina ade no aba ma we se e trendy 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

Nansa wuntumi save. The rate at which I will say sika no enye. Your money is controlling you. Now when I Ecobank for say, don't allow your money to control you.

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1: Watson, you're always so plugged in.
2: Ano na ono ready na matie de watro de aba oye minu akuma a me shi ano wo multimedia said de wo kana that time na me ye adwuma ma adwuma ko bi nti na me kokoye interview talk show ena me hu no said 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
3: in fact so me se me kan a ebian me ntima kan ntima se police be kan ma me because anytime I read this I become emotional so, anytime I have it
2: no,
3: on my
2: I
3: phone
2: want to, me pesa wa okay
3: okay so yeah, I'll try. So certain moment in life seems ordinary at the time but later proved to be life changing for me. One of those moments happened on January 17th 2019 when I met you at Adom FM studios. That day, you asked me for a sobolo worth just 3 cedis. Not because you could not afford it, but because I believe God was using that simple interaction to connect our path for a greater purpose. From that day forward, you took a genuine interest in my growth. Whenever you came around, you checked up on me. Over time, I became your nephew, not by blood, but through a bond built on kindness, mentorship, and divine connection. Few weeks later, on February 20, 2019, after completing my internship at Modimid, I told you I was looking for a new challenge and an opportunity to continue my journey in the media industry. Your response remained one of the most memorable statements ever spoken to me. My offer say, Mande Shem Wejumem. At that time, I was a day student at AUCC. When I explained that I would not be available until 2 p.m., you told me that although your show ends at noon, you wait for me, and you did. When I arrived, you personally took me to the general manager, then Nana PNT, and said, Nana, my offer is in here. Oh, yeah, dear pa, inti fanujuma mame. Those words changed the trajectory of my life. Today, I'm privileged to be gainfully employed across media groups, Accra FM, a journey that officially began in 2022. Every milestone I achieve, every salary I earn, and every responsibility I'm now able to carry remind me of the opportunity you created for me. Beyond employment, your belief in me has enabled me to support my family and contribute meaningfully to the lives of those around me. What may have seemed like a simple recommendation to you became a doorway to dignity, growth, and purpose for me. Nana Romeo, thank you for seeing the potential in a young man who was searching for an opportunity. Thank you for opening doors, for standing by your word, and for treating me like your family. May God richly bless you, reward your kindness, and replenish every sacrifice you have made in helping others arise. The impact of your generosity extends far beyond me, and I pray that the seeds you have sown in the lives of many continue to bear abundant fruit. Your influence on my journey is a chapter that can never be erased, and for that I will remain forever grateful. Jacob Nabi. So wow. This is the citation I want to tell the world, say medawase.
2: You're welcome.
3: Yamishra.
2: Welcome.
3: And welcome. You are part of my story.
2: Amen.
3: Thank you so much, Nana Remy.
2: You're welcome. And I'm also glad say wakai na otua na mona waba. 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
0: Yeah.
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0: big hawa ya feel I think 2 weeks ni en shi aye
1: we second week no
0: last
1: week pena me message
0: the follow the previous one
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1: e be. Be mama ni bill but say and then 2 days claim so ko secure court. Ba man follow ni story ni nti ono ne de me hye de nya update sa.
0: Ba follow the MP for no mo chiche o
1: 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Na ye too much. Court no dos. 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Sir, the least mistake I need a few.
0: But any series where they want to say, "Omo the fool, we brava." Unya ya ya.
1: Me say, "Zero, be a very careful." Any mistake I need a few.
0: Pan. Atem no dosu. Atem ni.
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1: Eh, ye over and so dia ye beto na wa be you are.
0: You see, ye nyina me me too yi. Me so me underground politician o. But what you say me do be atem da?
1: Tevi.
0: We say it as it is, and that's all.
1: Yeah, yeah.
0: Any atem. Oh, kasa man hun te.
1: Yes.
0: What you say? Me tia me wa party o. But say man kan hun.
1: Hmm.
0: Eso me wa party am support e. E wa party card nyina.
1: Yeah.
0: But man kan you know.
1: Hmm.
0: What you say? Nti omo nyasa.
1: Atem.
0: Omo nyasa kra. And then say me na de bre.
1: And I then say me de bebe ya re ho de. Hmm, na re ho. 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
0: easy no no any superstar o
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0: na chef ba ko no wen
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0: Ghana e boy bi no chef
1: oh chef mate was the anayan na na ye ntin ka bi mu
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1: Ghana oh pa
0: do ko print fake
1: 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It is Azuleha si ohia ye support. 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Adam wa bre anana.
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0: 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Wa ye mmere te se yi. Why say lem? Ni sana crowd e wo se magi na obubu.
1: Oh,
0: otu so onga na obubu gum sa no.
1: Eh, so mo why me?
0: Ni sana cry week.
1: Eh?
0: Why week?
1: Why you week? Eh, go so see as any penny ho ntina as na vim na bad down ntika yin na.
0: On aduane all throughout.
1: All throughout na on that midnight ahoma time dia from morning to midnight.
0: Anyway no.
1: Back to back.
0: Obe no an mo mo.
1: I don't know when you're
0: saying one woman also.
1: Oh, why you tease it in now?
0: But they said this now can't even have tease it anymore. Tease it at home, then they come when they bunk. This is a man, a papa, didn't be a
1: neat. Yeah, and if you're not
0: still, so they are holding a back.
1: And look, I saw Beckon is a bunk, and it's still
0: what they're saying.
1: Is she rubber Zuleha? Aye, to hear your support. Aye, Zuleha. Oh yeah, the one pays when you offer the berries to car no dear Salene easy, Charlie. Oh yes, Salah. Oh yes, Salah. Oko fanatize. Oda mpai bono ashishim.
0: Oh yeah. Oh yeah, chef angasa.
1: Oh yeah, oh yeah, chef. Ono so bono huma dempa.
0: Na ge beni jina ne chim edis towel atu niku.
1: I say ya no mo assistant. E ija fawima mi phone bi.
0: Lady no mo fepa.
1: Oh, a nice lady.
0: Yo jina ne chino.
1: Yes, a very strong on Snapchat and so. But as I said, then only yeshe dan huno. Enti na se support na abada ni yeshe dan nimne sa.
0: Oh, me kande fufu na so kamu.
1: Oh nana.
0: Me can do jine chiri no de taut to no come.
1: Why dey?
0: Me so heavy. Why come up?
1: Oh nana. No no ye main character no. Ye come main character ye baby ale na.
0: So video no so wo. Oh wobi.
1: Oh nana.
0: Oni paya dey osay ye.
1: Yo. Matia, o ye heavy.
0: Careful man, na any problem at day.
1: Davi. Oh ye come dey. So mun na ye come.
0: Adon kwa is dey na. On share ring ayo. Earring.
1: On share earring.
0: Be on Adventist.
1: Hey, what be?
0: Big hour.
1: Aye, nana.
0: Yeah, okay.
1: Aye, ti nana Australia. Ose mumbe supportino. Ase wawa eme Australia. Enti no, and also ya dia enam social media neso.
0: Okay.
1: Na me kwa me next story no. Nana lady bi ababonti ache se. Enye izi okay. Si a branti bi back to back. Embe manaka se bi mu deserve. Adia wonye ye wose waye. Sa bet ne yo omotun minim de ya omoje fahun. A brain TV or yeah, can't say a crack roomy choco that area no aha. And I just say, Wimwa Baba, we be anna, and I gay him, then not damn, and then so one and then die you, and or catch any mate's phone or disawin shall gay you will be our ma. Area Mohoni now will be a who saw an enno, I a baby. And a lady used to see one pesa because a yen a cray. It's a branch and I am as see, I try be careful, and a lady na pay genu or copper snap any in Kusia. And a middle of the town panaches who would be a say.
0: Hey, Ganoni,
1: I will be dear. Or see the Bessie BNC and day.
0: Where the main kind of me will ever come? Or in Kani?
1: I ain't Kani. Dana Kadi overcan.
0: Nadine wash the original way.
1: And so, there no more move. There no more lifestyle.
0: And your mina.
1: Sir.
0: Can't find your mina.
1: Sir. A bomb minister brain, I say.
0: Okay, so we own the area and wash it.
1: Any area, but say outside.
0: But there we are girl, you know, there. You're too revealing. Oh. I draw down this another.
1: Nana,
0: I akwalasu.
1: Oh, 18 me, when you near fika like 20s so, above.
0: Or the crate because you are crate.
1: Me see, is it don't say diabono open Pro Max, but ako crown soon into Nina or Pese diabono ano ye ding.
0: Oh, kuna kuna busi.
1: Me na me catcher. Or say said the all can in the crate the any diabayan in yen.
0: And can for Bodia, me who yanka can for the Bodia.
1: Hey, omu a hanom deal soon, but omu Bodia. I'm a dear Bodia, and you.
0: Eh, begone can for the.
1: I know to say they are no ashy. Eh, so what down for 40 about to for any say any say. Into no sooner say,
0: be a mobodia pa be.
1: Bon,
0: be.
1: So,
0: be the ombodia do.
1: When I say, Ashanti Regional, come
0: on. Also, come. Teach him, I say, teach him, Maria, on Kraza.
1: Hey, I don't do dear go on to Naha, Nana, Sadia, born a year, Jumadi. Because I am using a mobodia by me name say, work here.
0: I think say, Juma.
1: Because you who be social media, I be
0: so would do for the Avignon. Say home, a spirit.
1: Is there any in your castle?
0: Dabby. I don't know why I'm quite the Avignon. What?
1: Hey, any is you?
0: Because of the boat, be an away a bonina, panicho.
1: Because
0: of it, Menyon.
1: Oh, okay.
0: Don't take it for granted.
1: Eni abrante no kopacho because dia po we dia no odi.
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1: 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Ebi echire na so ombe ka ko hu ni dia.
0: Ombe panicho.
1: 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E te ne na na me come next story nso no. And the story is no end shada endorse sir but flood ye asema yaka egusu ka na ye gusu odum nsu de enya ade a obehu a obebu obehu wani efisu e den ya egusu e be se yeka e bia yeka ne bebia na ebe ma o 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
0: Ba Facebook behe OK 101.7. 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
4: 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Now was a dad here, now a Tim Fracko, then in a church. Make us say, need fools at aroma. 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
3: Eh, and you're not been a master about till you come, I'm a you,
4: Sasabia,
3: my Mary. 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Now, what can I say, Chai? A possum, and then I'm a so casual too. Simon Granway, what she won't crap up, baby.
4: But just a damn man, you cry just a little foo from my mamma to be cry by and say, Send a gun of 40 pump foo. And one way, no, and the South Shark, if you want pump or drum me when one. Who wants to snap your womb? Where's the dear? But then my game foo, Papa be
3: a genie, and your fellow for fun of who be deep panes and said, Oh, be didn't send your woman with your drew. And I'll pay any other draw for that.
4: Need foo fra, oh, fear, and need junk one.
5: FG, a G, a JD in Kratui, Atum.
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11: My name is Kwame Sefakai. 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It was made with AI. And the plan system upgrade is fake. Like play, Charlie could have just been scammed. Ecobank will never call, email, send an SMS asking for your PIN, OTP, bank card, or Ghana card details. 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
0: sorry will tell. 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
1: heaven.
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1: 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Eh boni.
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1: 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Okay, okay. 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
0: 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Na no dey say unim say me nsa kokromoti wo mopo.
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1: 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Simply swap it everywhere you go. NFA, aside chatwo, ye de ma letters foam. 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And you me, hey, my guests in the studio. 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
1: Yeah man.
0: Yeah kaki.
1: Oh, na lafia.
0: Na lafia.
1: Yeah man, the good ya.
0: Oh, voice na se sa me mic no kra ho. Eh, dey na gu minim sa.
1: Oh, Charlie. Eh, nyama pi na gu.
0: Ai,
1: tell me about smoke pen and count.
0: Smoke and count.
1: Eh.
0: Ba o o no o mpe smoke no.
1: Oh, me no bi ni na mpo.
0: Anape dey still.
1: Ni na me mpo.
0: Anatofe.
1: Oh, me mpe ni ni na.
0: Ba voice with dey.
1: Where we are natural.
0: Sa.
1: Eh.
0: Pi ni voice ni.
1: Ba. Oh, sir, me face problem kakra bi. Yeah, after problem ni na. Voice be yet thick. Yeah.
0: I see. They say General Ben Auto, Auto Nyumbeng.
1: Eh, me there be yao. Dance or high life, hip hop.
0: Into where I'm a boy.
1: Hip hop dancer. Yeah, where me can say a Afro pop.
0: Afro pop. Afro pop ni mini then there any Afro pop no.
1: Eh, Afro pop no. Oh say. Says o study SM Soyebi. I like in Joma, you bet to me crowd bet me the asa.
0: Ti e kasa Afro pop a ni mini ni yanwuma crowd betin dia.
1: Eh, wo Afro pop no. I think some of more different types. Yeah, I think others are three types.
0: Okay.
1: So, your fans that I said Jama style, you know. So, and I think some more to say reggae pop. Reggae bisalo.
0: You were straight tire.
1: I was straight tire.
0: That's right.
1: It was not easy. It's
0: the way you know. Everyone said, what do you need? Afro dancer.
1: Yeah, Afro dancer.
0: Afro dancer, they said, Kroma, they Stone Boy, they won.
1: Stone Boy, Stone Boy, they.
0: And I'm saying, Samini. So.
1: Samini, yeah, Samini.
0: Shout out to Yebi.
1: Shout out to Yebi.
0: Shout out to them, Fizz or Head Dancer, Nankasa.
1: Oh, that's what I'm saying. Oh, Yebi, pa.
0: To also Head Dancer, Nankasa, and Afro dancer.
1: Oh, me, dear. Look right
0: there. All
1: weather because part one is the shed and baba. Into the middle all weather.
0: None of your high life. So it's cheap.
1: Hey, high life voice. What the high life voice? The same way, girl.
0: Auntie voice never out to dance on.
1: Hey, what say? That time, that voice no ever heard it.
0: Okay.
1: By incident, na buy into no. Hey, and I'm an athletic son. Yeah.
0: Now, but, and you turn off and start here now, home dada.
1: Oh, yeah, so. And you end up. You start here at your
0: point. When you want me to see so?
1: Okay. Before then, yeah, mini guru. Yeah, NY.
0: You met in mini guru, no?
1: Yeah, guru, NY, Padogo, Okra, Tom David. Wait, that time, no, I wear them more tiny.
0: Yeah.
1: Yeah, it was Asha Studio.
0: Yeah.
1: Yeah, but no mom we are seniors. Yeah, but now time now I'm at the last 2 year compilation.
0: Yeah.
1: Now you were JQ camp.
0: Uh-huh.
1: Now JQ so yeah Diana. And we be good, you know.
0: Okay.
1: Yeah, I think so confusion kakrabi.
0: Oh, and what the music at church power?
1: Yeah, bro.
0: Onion ben a blue kakra.
1: Okay, so far no. In that time no. I don't make an incident, I see anything. No. Maybe I got dark when I for 9 months.
0: Hey.
1: Yeah, it's before I buy, you know. Me buy, you know, maybe who say, yeah, bo guru in June.
0: I say, guru no kokra.
1: After then, I'm going to say, yeah, that be NY mo, not your friend naked. Then, you know, maybe you're dark, my boy. Yeah, into Omo Uti.
0: And there's only Mrs. Tayoti when you move.
1: I think so.
0: Or also a Dakuman.
1: Me, now me what can't to do.
0: Oh, okay.
1: We are a Dakuman street boy.
0: Oh, okay.
1: Yeah, by home. Now you are so yadi.
0: Now, I don't know. Voice, I say, now, when Janum to a doctor for an advice, you say, men fantientia.
1: Oh, what was that? That time, no, Dabi, Oman Kasemami, fine, yeah, we, but I think, sir, in Jumuno, I am a talent.
0: I didn't know, sir, talent.
1: Because, me shed here, a bimoyano, and a median, I mean, Musa, me a far better. And a chance in the band, Temanka. Like, I mean,
0: why am I now, how old are they, sir, more industry?
1: The industry, they make us a baby.
0: Why, Musa?
1: So me miyi stars no ebi esi nche ya etu na se obi ti se one corner say
0: patapa
1: olu de yan jum no we no obi ti se
0: me ba cho asema wa kan mi mi ma me issue disclaimer patapa asemi minim wo hwe
1: me di na tell you
0: me de me busa ma sem
1: so you boy di here
0: patapa we mi ya pa o me ka se minim patapa minim wo hwe
1: o we boy di here yeah and I always say in this industry na quite challenge wo any pen e bi ti eh because we were more songs out here we go say yeah
0: yeah there
1: ni pa no yeah there but chance no eh is e gana so ni ska obi amgo
0: na why change here da ukum ye good na
1: eh na ke ya e good
0: anya pure good ni
1: bi I'm say good
0: na pa cho
1: eh good
0: eh force say moto nwuma mo di chin tum kum na e ka ho na
1: okay we're just for function and your force and your share
0: because almost artists be at the chin to niko
1: eh wo say chelo e ma we nyunyamu wo e no so different brand o so when it chin to come e ma o look different I quite say o ko baby a o re fi o watch o feel say
0: yeah
1: baby o do on your time until o bo watch but because of flexing you know yeah we will be not the free UK bro
0: and the original UK the fake new sir
1: madam for me
0: okay yeah baba tie wonwom foforo na de aba na title ni eden
1: dede
0: dede
1: yeah
0: dede ana dede
1: am e fe dede
0: dede noise
1: yeah omo ye dede
0: eh dance o
1: yeah no so e no so kura no
0: ntie enko
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0: Oh yeah, right. Yeah. A man for say omo pe freestyle kakra ha de.
1: Freestyle.
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1: Okay. 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Still a day panayad, Zongo mafia, see, don't try. I'm in fear the day. Them a wonder, I'm in fear the day. 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
0: I don't know why you why a video?
1: Enjoy them here video, bad me video.
0: Oh, video. Until we know a new, I feel number one.
1: A new one.
0: Until edit the hair, I'm for being
1: audio mark.
0: Audio mark.
1: Yeah, audio mark. Ne at the audio mark SoundCloud. Yeah.
0: Oh, okay.
1: Minyan fan to other media.
0: Until what started your promotion? I don't know. What are my DJs now?
1: Me da my DJs, maybe.
0: Okay. If you had, it'll be my own. And I.
1: I buy it.
0: Okay. So, what's wrong there? So, you said, it's room quantity. What did you hear?
1: Hey, Papa. Grenadiza, yeah. And Sakina, Lydia, yeah man. But this any DJ Atar Rasta, yeah. Honestly, any part missing from Kura, yeah. Any Honorable Tobinko, yeah. Honorable Tobinko, any man Lucy Hospital, Mr. Augustine, yeah. Missy Omo from me bumpy, so I'm gonna keep on supporting Innocent Fat Man. Yeah, man.
0: Oh, social media handles here, then,
1: yeah, Innocent Fat Man. TikTok, Innocent Fat Man. Facebook, Innocent Fat Man. All the social media angles, Innocent Fat Man.
0: Yeah, man. Kaiduka.
1: Hey, why is it?
0: Chale, muni fira.
1: Well, that good, pa.
0: Nice one. Abusia for ye de besi ha na nyame adma watch Monday yaba. 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Money attracts the female you want in life. Abrabo aye boy. Se bema wo sika oba wo pe no en wonya. But struggle attracts the woman you need. Nemom ahokyere ema wo oba wo fata wa brabo. There's a difference between what you want and what you need. What you want eye se wo ho ato no na I say wo ho tomu no na wa kyere se we na mepe. 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On this note, ye do see ni ada wase. Peace. At waso with the news. Ya mishra.
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3: I'm pleased to announce, as has already been stated, that in the 2025 edition of the Tree for Life initiative, we planted over 31 million trees.
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4: Anyway, we have to enforce it. The local authorities, the municipal assemblies, they are bylaws.
1: And some of the people who are not aware of the people who are not aware of the people who are not aware of the people who are not aware of the people who
0: are not aware of the Osun's Chemist. Osun's Chemist, the Osun's Garlic Capsules, the people who are not aware of MTN, what's it there for you everywhere you go? High sense is say electrical appliances na open kwa di abraye
5: nchengi. 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
2: We need to protect lives, and that is worth all the efforts. You see, my friends, there are times when rules don't seem to make a lot of sense because nobody wants to be restricted. We all want our freedom, but the freedom should not come at the cost of anybody's life. So yes, if it is meant for 10 people, that's what it should be. And we should enforce that it is meant for 10 people. Because it's better that way, I think, than finally coming to save how many people who did not have to be in danger, but they are in danger. So when we're talking about being accountable, it's all part of it. When we talk about resetting, it's all part of it. We need to rethink the way we've been doing things and try to do things differently and make them more effective. So first, we need to examine this. What is the state of this building? For how long has it been in a state of near disaster? Who did what? We need to examine all of them because we'll need them going forward so we don't repeat the situation.
1: Eni aye tie ye aye mprimprim wa mai Ghana ye ba apeni Professor Jane Nana Opoku Achimai na esanse wo ko no nyo no nko ane ko ye nti efisem so fo onumunya fo mutaka mubarak so e de tache se se se wo 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
6: Our hope is that latest by Monday, we want everyone to be able to search into a place that they can call home so that all other issues can then be dealt with. The Ghana National Fire Service, together with the police, have already mounted an investigation to try to identify the cause and to make sure that this doesn't happen again. We are grateful that this happened this time, nobody lost his life, and we don't want it to be repeated so that we'll now come and blame ourselves that it happened before, God was merciful, and how come it repeated itself? So all the necessary steps will be taken.
1: Nipa yetin and can ye drew a my gun and run sebeje fear as one say about to embassy so kunya wanted to swell. O my gun ye fee someone on a ninja eshen and sa on when young for Muntaka Mubarak. Sansa me Patricia Sifan Fisher.
0: Anti LGBTQ plus bill, whom come on, I'm sorry, a woman, my jeremu. 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
0: 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Sadat.
1: Daddy, and you may have that as a piece of them down, your bow and answer, Oji and so.
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3: I'm pleased to announce that in the 2025 edition of the Tree for Life initiative, we planted over 31 million trees. You know, the target was 30 across the country through collective efforts of all of us, government institutions, traditional authorities, schools, religious bodies, civil society organizations, communities, development partners, and even the private sector. This achievement demonstrates that we can accomplish every task if we work in common and together. Our work does not end with planting of trees. True measure of success is not the number of seedlings planted, but the number of trees that survive and mature. For this reason, the 2026 edition will place strong emphasis on post-planting care, monitoring and maintenance.
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4: Okay,
3: FM. presented a success range of between 65% to 85% survival success in the high forest zone and 40 to 78% in the northern savanna zone. So if you want to know whether the trees are doing well, this is the data available. This year, in partnership with the private sector and other stakeholders, we intend to plant a total of 30 million tree seedlings across the country. I therefore urge the entire citizenry and every individual resident in Ghana to support the president's call this year too by visiting the Forestry Commission offices at the headquarters, regional and district offices near you to pick up seedlings to plant. And when you do plant, do nurture and protect them.
2: We are Dr. Hughes Brown, one no and now Forestry Commission, we Chief Executive Officer Naomi Obinewa.
1: A yasin yina yan say afibia muono yen yi dakrum fancy honomo. 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
1: weyi ene kwa mpano.
5: So our actions, inactions, are contributing to the current situation we find ourselves in. See, in Suto, for just 4 or 5 hours, then the whole city, whole community, the whole capital is flooded. We have to enforce it. The local authorities, the municipal assemblies, they are bylaws to protect our environment. There are laws in our constitution. Yeah, the boy environment. To me, Pabako cannot sit down. So no, they say environment. You know, that nobody should be left behind. And nobody is left behind. Here we are, Maomi. It will interest you to know that time will come, we are going to produce the best agriculturalists, Efi Sadi Imo Waha, because they learn the skill at first hand. We have in Oreco, Agri Club, the lab is here.
1: Onumanyam for Samia Uku, Openini Si Adisha Woku, Apimno for Nemu, Ewa Mresibi Jufino, Waje Bredi Sansi Mwitu Jaha, Ewa Jumedina Si. 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
6: That will help them know what farm is and what we use this project for. 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
1: Mami Philomena Bachman, headmistress of Awada Ekwapim School for the Deaf ano. 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Wanusu di bipi iso.
8: Climate change project bibri ewo ho. 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
7: Yeah, planting 3 million seedlings of trees across the various areas of interest. One year forest. Forest is illegal mining and say forest no. And then sustainable one as a reclamation. Need you our home so that we'll be able to restore the environment. Beyond that, no, the normal can say ubi or yet munibia or person should be able to feel no. They encourage you. Say the bea or by mount seedlings now between the bea 10 meters apart. It will fear anymore. And tea and say Babuama, Ubiya no washim, Abuama will be a home, Jumadian said the cook to do an uncle. Complaints, oh, you dear nearby you. Is there a seal beer with fears or no beer? Baby, I also fear any more, umpy, ye be an so as a wood beer beer. Now the lawn, ye day, a come. Now, boy, my garden sits green ears. Yarisha, you know who you are.
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13: 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Youth no are repository of knowledge. 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
20: We generate not less than 13,000 tons of solid waste every day, and less than 10% of this is plastic waste that gets recycled. So about 90% of the waste we generate is not recycled or not reused. It ends up in the landfill. This means that our waste is polluting our environment, creating environmental and health hazard, and TAQA cannot be exempted. So focusing on this team offers us an opportunity to critically address this particular challenge. Regarding forests, there is a staggering statistics where Ghana, from 1950 onwards, we have lost about 2/3 of our forest reserve. And TAQA is not an exception. Our research indicates that over the past 4 years, we have lost not less than 1,000 hectares of forests in TAQA.
2: Nipa yete ni ken aye prof Eric Stem yedu University of Mines and Technology UMAT awono ene da Environmental and Safety Engineering Department eno ano wose jumedie kono ase eno orua John Kwesi 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
22: forests collectively act as one of the world's largest natural carbon sinks, helping to slow the pace of climate change. As nations strive to meet their climate commitments, expanding forest cover remain one of the most effective and cost-efficient nature-based solutions available. Forests also play a critical role in water security. They regulate the water flows, reduce soil erosion, improve groundwater recharge, and protect watersheds. Healthy forests contribute significantly to maintaining the quality and quantity of water resources that communities, agriculture, and industries depend on. In addition, forests are home to more than 80% of terrestrial biodiversity.
2: Nipa yete ni ken wano eye orua John Kwesi Adinyela, Senior Environmental Officer Goldfields. 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
23: In fact, we share EPR, the do World Environment Day. Now, you know, Akwenya Kesie, see a bit to Yama Gani, na, and Yan in Tia, say, you are so DB, Ewoho, Emma, or BBRA, say, you bet to me, a living life, ever environmentally friendly. Say, ye, Jimmy Dia, ye, the DBIA, Connie, and by Yano, Eberboa, and Concofa, Oyene, and Nasa, to HMB, and Farm Bray, environmental. In fact, environment, you man, ye, say, environment, you man, ye, did the environment, you man, ye, pet a woman, and to send ye, baby, honest. Here to me, who say environment, you know, aye, safe, am aye. I'm a environment, take a opportunity, Abema, a yada, da, when you buy inano, a bit me, I day, Akoso, Jojo.
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3: your Chipa Forest, say you have planted trees. 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And Chipa Forest and Kwa, you do 30,000 trees because every year, bia your back. Now, the continue, yes, and say, Jumana, your telecom, no. And so say, yeah, na it affects environment, no. And you're contributing by planting trees. Now, you share Chipa Forest, how much. But here you are.
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3: Watch now your World Environment Day. Your best share is my foreign young crime. So among co-op and senior, it took quite any about the duty by forest. Among co-op, matter forest, identify different places, no be unplanted tree. We'll backyard crowd to be planted tree or on money. Yes, say when the last tree dies, the last man dies. And to me, more tree planting say, age market, you be your old boy. With man and with Dachi, who buy, or money Dachi and who buy. And see, your best share will be our corporate organizations. Yes, in profit 250 naira. And see, corporate organizations, in see, I'm going to share that. Be among number carbons in the month of June. Now, on my quack of planting, meaning say a search no man penny so air quack of planting, or be unshad if a fair year, ye, now almost your nom so many.
2: Wei Aye Telisol Ghana Connecting Energies Chief Executive Officer Engineer Patricia Obonai.
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5: Telese as an organization has been helping forestry. You know, the government alone cannot do it. And so our doors are always open for collaboration. And Telese over the years have collaborated with forestry for us to, our main aim is for us to be able to plant trees, to restore degraded Chipa Forest Reserve, and also to also contribute to our part of mitigating against climate change. So we are very, very grateful to Telese. We want to use this opportunity to also invite other social, other corporate bodies to also emulate the good example of Telecel. Come on board. Forestry, our doors are always open for collaboration. They should come on board. Let's collaborate together and let's all plant trees to make Ghana green again.
2: Nipa yetene ken ye call forestry commission won dwuma die mu atema forest mensi no emu no Mrs. Linda Ansan ena edano Telecel Ghana enua wodua yen ya nano kra no eye Chipa Forest Reserve wodua 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
6: Yeah, we be a friend employee volunteerism, right? Mm. And then, as part of that, no foundation, and then about to, I'll say, I planted 10,000 trees, right?
7: Okay,
6: part of that,
7: okay.
6: I mean, I'm able to plant about 50 trees. It wasn't easy. We just said, yeah, it wasn't easy, but for the sake of Ghana and for the sake of the environment, like my bremon, but then I feel great about myself. Send me to me, I join Italy, so I'm a yes, I do.
8: The interesting thing about what we are doing today is that we're not just planting the trees and living, we have partners with the Forestry Commission. And so, why is we're not even here? They will support us in terms of what we need, supervising it, even during the dry season, that they are able to do the fence around so that the bushfires will not destroy this. If you look to your right and all the other areas here, the trees you see here are those we planted for several years ago. And so this is something that excites us. And you've seen that everybody, including the CEO, has muddied the hand and gives a lot of excitement.
2: Wei aye Telecel Ghana adwuma ye phobia wo ne wo nyina ka won tipam ho a wo du Chipa Forest a wo dia nua 10,000 e wo ho ama amoako a ojampa ne yensantwe ni asansemie wo de somye awi adehye mama ye gyna we so ne ato yedwadifo enkra ba ne mum kase no ye nwie ye ba ye ko agokense mu nsem World Cup no e ko sen
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26: wa fa meme dro Mr. Kill aye bema mua enya afi na wo be yehu debate
25: tell him
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25: Mr. Kill our pharmacies Heba and over the counter medicine shops Dudua Kokulun Ghana Limited East Legon at Champo Junction for 0244 139176 and 0204 139176 and member what do you feel doing what trade crown kwa and if Mr. Kill
26: FDA Aji Ejedien Kratu Yatum.
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28: Sheye wo fraud for home. 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E wo phone suda. 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Ghana Association of Banks

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1: 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Okay, FM. Okay, I can't say this is pet.
0: Now, what cup I can see no a basso. Ghana, you're heavy, as I say. Yeah, my Ghana, so I qualify. I can see you and see your queen movie. I enter Nigeria for Eddie to qualify. Now, none you may conya, yes, ye. You have various leagues around the globe. Our players. Don't want to know why. Now, walk up against you. Oh, baby, booby. Now, who is Premier League? A league can see a pie. Who we are saying? Now, EPL non quite producing players 204. That is a walk up against you. Oh, baby. Now, 43 clubs. And now, producer 204 players. EPL. EPL League non quite. And that is a case of Mubebi. Now they say, indeed, EPL is the biggest league in the world. And the real players are what produce you. Now, Mubebi represents two of my own league tournament team. That is Ampa, EPL. And the league is Ampa. Now, if EPL is Bundesliga, a war German, so. And a Tosum, you know. Almost all produce players 109. I almost bought various clubs. A war in Germany, 22 clubs. And that is almost all ever represent two of my own World Cup I can see yes. You free German Bundesliga na ye ba Spanish La Liga. Spanish La Liga a produce 91 players. Oh, mu free 25 clubs so mu nyina no e bo La Liga ibi. E na te se o mu su be so mu ma ya hodo na mu. E World Cup I can see yes. You free La Liga France Ligue 1 no. Ligue 1. O mu so 86 players. E no mu bo French Ligue 1 ibia. Almost so ever represent some of my hood war ever World Cup against the 22 clubs are a free league one France and I say almost my produce 86 players. Our my hood war, almost one and a World Cup against the Yassi Italia Serie A 71 players and a free league room ever World Cup against the 21 clubs over Italy and I produce 71 players. That is where you play. I'm saying I work up against you. Oh my friend, set Brandy Bessin and Emuno. I just say, what form? Who are form so soa? Na this is about top league papa bi. Ewo ma bi so ansan get me afre wo. And the top league say cause wa ma hold wo so. And na league no papa e yo. Na players papa wo mu nti omo man. Eji omu die nti wa fresh sa players do do e dey various leagues imu a omo ba. And do where English Premier League, Bundesliga, La Liga, League A, Serie A. Na ti say players do do na no various leagues in na produce omo e dey ma man hold wo a. Ene aman hold wo so do omo ho ato sa players so wa fro omo. So we be so na nemu e wo World Cup against the Yassi. Now you hear English Premier League in Unkwa, you hear various clubs. Players a few clubs in Mua, or Mbaba World Cup against the Yabi. Manchester City in Kwano, 19 players, and the three Mua, or more represent of my Hood War. You be who are more World Cup against the Yassi. Arsenal, league champions, almost all producer players, 16. Our Musubes of my Hood War and Emu. 16 players in Arsenal and Kwa producer. Now if you Arsenal, so are Crystal Palace. Or no Kwa producer 12 players. Oh, Monso, Omufra Mahud Wassoa, Omobeko, Akwakwe Omayaguma. Manchester United, Enso produced 12 players. One Crystal Palace are producing the same number of players. Edia Mahud Wamoso, Ekwakwayaguma. Liverpool, so producing 11 players. Chelsea, 11 players. Aston Villa, I produced 10 players. Brighton and Hove Albion, I produced 8 players. Fulham, I produced 7 players. AFC Bournemouth, Enso players in Sia, and the free team. Burnley, 5 players. Brentford, 4 players. Everton, 4 players. Leeds United is also 4 players in the free hall. Hull City, 3 players. Ipswich Town, 2 players. And a Coventry City, also 2 players in the free hall. Now, what's in the room here? Son said, team will be a no player about Kumpo be free hall. No question, no my name will walk up against the RC. You will see Kafi for the Mawar. If you are Manchester City or no crop producing 19 players, no one see Kafi for the Bemano and Jessica Ketua. And he said, I can't say we say do one more. And your team be out, we are self for any Nakuma.
1: Okay, FM. So, my Everton side after pro, yes, you can't see me, Sabra.
0: Never shaman when I'm ever can see as your son say, oh, yes, sir, team knows so no. We now some for you, Sika, you are Edmanuel. And see, we a team, not play a beer through her, never my tons had a friend, a show team, then when I'm a son say. Apart from see a becker say, I see me see, or bomber team, we know. Nay, any when I'm channel, yes, I will see Kafi for Bitia, Edamawa. And see, teams are holding produce major players. Edamon national teams are holding around the globe, you know, and you have to your boy team. Now, if England near Borum or Germany is

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1: At least across some lentil best ten was you a nippon quana 70 to 80 years. 70 to 80 years, a crowd out, trust and out checking out a 2 1 year with different one. Why would you want checking? My brother, Mawanina, what a 2 1 year with the Frima, who made their 1 year, what a Frima, and unquant a better 25 years. A petition one bought to be ante cra better 5 years. What for we let you clutch it from 34 years? One won't call up, we are so much. 40. Aloma Peters taught to be antecrabetic Musumisia. It's why would it from now? Would you say? 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I can't waste time now, Shami. My brother, Satchina, ne Yumosum. I dear me, an open our old China with Fria, or Wunia Timuda, and Timawanina.
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